Kicking off the show with a little collaboration between Eddie Vedder and Chris Cornell. You know, Temple of the Dog. It's Tim Jeffries with you along after a fabulous weekend as we keep it rolling from Foreigner and their first album, Long, Long Way From Home.

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0: I certainly was in the right.
1: 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That geezer's cruising for bruising.
2: Pink Floyd Money with your pal Tim Jeffries. Speaking of money, Digger, the movie, flopped its opening weekend, saying Tom Cruise had one of his worst debuts of his career. Satire grossed a mere $8 million domestically, not much better internationally. This is for a movie that cost $150 million to make. $8 million. I don't think they're going to make that back. Plus, they said they spent almost $100 million in marketing in commercials that I honestly didn't really understand what the movie was about. So I don't feel badly, though. It's time to kick off another long set. Stones, Mario Speedwagon, stick around.
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1: Traffic alert. Dunn Company will be milling and paving roadway on East Grand Avenue, weather permitting. This work will cause intermittent closures on East Grand Avenue from Jasper Street to North 22nd Street, with a one-lane moving work zone with flaggers present. The work starts Monday, September 28th until Monday, October 5th. Motorists should slow down and use extreme caution through the work zone and are encouraged to seek an alternate route.
2: From the Cromwell Media Weather Center, Tuesday will be sunny with a high near 77 and a south-southwest wind of 6 to 9 miles per hour, gusting to 17. Tuesday night will be mostly clear with a low around 55. Wednesday will be sunny with a high near 83 and a west-southwest wind of 6 to 9 miles per hour, gusting to 15. Wednesday night will be mostly clear with a low around 54. And that's the latest from Cromwell Media.
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0: If at first you don't succeed, well, keep pushing. Take the advice of Kevin Cronin there in REO Speedwagon with Tim Jeffries. A lot of good football over the weekend. Watch the Bronco-Niner game. Niners are for real, man. 4-0. Led Zeppelin going to kick off another long set next.
1: Hi, I'm Jerry Hinkle, and here's your local tidbit. Did you know that the Transfer House in downtown Decatur's Central Park was built in 1896? The building originally served as a transfer point for Decatur's electric streetcar system. Originally located on Lincoln Square, the intersection of North and South Main and East and West Main Streets, and after the streetcar ceased operations in the 1950s, the Transfer House was reduced to a bus terminal. It was moved in 1962 to its current location, and it's listed on the National Register of Historic Places. And that's your local tidbit.
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9: Good evening, Central Illinois. I'm Chief Meteorologist Jim Kosick, shivering away if you're not dressed appropriately on the way out the door. Much like recent nights, it's still clear and chilly with a low of 45 degrees. Could be a couple patches of light fog over area lakes. Otherwise, we're looking at more sunshine. So grab the shades on the way out the door Tuesday. High temp 77, nice rebound during the afternoon. Even some 80s rolling into Wednesday, and it's still bone dry. I'm Meteorologist Jim Kosick. Enjoy.
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0: You know, the hardest part of learning to fly is coming down. Oh, wait, that's Tom Petty. It's the Foo Fighters' Learn to Fly. There's a few of those that we play at this radio station, including another one called Learning to Fly from Pink Floyd. What do you say we kick off another long set with Steve Miller? We'll get that on, plus the Mellencamp next.
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8: Fox News, I'm Tom Rigotti. A former American Idol contestant convicted of murdering his wife in Ohio has been sentenced to life in prison without parole. Fox's Jessica Rosenthal reports.
9: A jury found Caleb Flynn guilty of murdering his wife, Ashley, after talking to his girlfriend about wanting to kill her. Prosecutors say he staged a home invasion break-in and claimed she was shot by a burglar. Flynn sobbed his way through a lengthy statement at sentencing, insisting he did not kill his wife.
10: I will continue to fight for my innocence as long as the Lord allows me to.
8: Concern in Russia after a lab technician dies. Fox's Julian Turner has details.
11: A lab worker involved in an accident at a Siberian plague research institute has died from a mysterious illness. Health officials believe the 28-year-old Russian woman was exposed to pneumonic plague.
8: U.S. health experts say pneumonic plague is treatable with antibiotics if caught early. 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

0: Spirit of Rush, right here on your radio. It's Tim Jeffries with a great song from The Doors coming up in just a bit. First, I got a follow-up to a story I had about a long-lost painting by a Chicago artist named Gertrude Abercrombie. This painting was purchased for $30 at a Michigan estate sale. Well, it sold over the weekend. Alderman's Mermaid Shells, painted by Abercrombie in 1951, sold for $1.35 million. Now, the story behind the painting was given to a doctor named John Reynolds in Kalamazoo, Michigan, for exchange for medical procedure. This is way back in 1952. The painting remained with the family and their estate for about 75 years, and then they sold it at an estate sale, not knowing what it was worth. A guy bought it for $30, and now turned that $30 investment into a $1.35 million profit.
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5: Traffic alert. Dunn Company will be milling and paving roadway on East Grand Avenue, weather permitting. This work will cause intermittent closures on East Grand Avenue from Jasper Street to North 22nd Street, with a one-lane moving work zone with flaggers present. The work starts Monday, September 28th until Monday, October 5th. Motorists should slow down and use extreme caution through the work zone and are encouraged to seek an alternate route.
6: From the Cromwell Media Weather Center, Tuesday will be sunny with a high near 77 and a south-southwest wind of 6 to 9 miles per hour, gusting to 17. Tuesday night will be mostly clear with a low around 55. Wednesday will be sunny with a high near 83 and a west-southwest wind of 6 to 9 miles per hour, gusting to 15. Wednesday night

0: tonight will be mostly clear with a low around 54. And that's the latest from Cromwell Media.
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0: Get the feeling that Jim Morrison knew a thing or two about a roadhouse. Yeah, the Roadhouse Blues from Morrison Hotel with Tim Jeffries. One of those songs that evolved. As the band evolved, so did their songs. We're talking about Aerosmith on the way next.
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9: Good evening, Central Illinois. I'm Chief Meteorologist Jim Kosick, shivering away if you're not dressed appropriately on the way out the door. Much like recent nights, it's still clear and chilly with a low of 45 degrees. Could be a couple patches of light fog over area lakes. Otherwise, we're looking at more sunshine. So grab the shades on the way out the door Tuesday. High temp 77, nice rebound during the afternoon. Even some 80s rolling into Wednesday, and it's still bone dry. I'm meteorologist Jim Kosick. Enjoy.
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0: Band's getting ready to tour Mexico and South America through November. Then I'm not really sure what the future lies for ZZ Top since Frank passed away and, of course, Dusty Hill years ago. It's only Billy Gibbons. I've said before, I think that maybe I ought to just remarket the whole thing as the Billy Gibbons Band, play a few ZZ Top classics. But at this point, I mean, when you've got two-thirds of the band gone, I'm just saying. Standing by, we got some AC/DC to kick off another long set next.
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The grungy sound of Alice in Chains, which they were pretty good at with the late, great Lane Staley. Jim Jeffries on the Good Times Roll.

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0: Oh, and the greatest classic rock songs of all time, right there with Queen and Tim Jeffries. Rolling some Van Halen in just a bit. But first, a story I'm surprised that we don't hear more often with all the homeless in the big cities. A man was salvaging inside a dumpster, was rescued by San Francisco firefighters after spending 2 hours trapped inside a garbage truck. The trapped man was discovered when the driver, emptying his dumpster at a hotel, heard yelling. Immediately shut off the truck to investigate and realized that the yelling was coming from inside his truck. No word on the condition of the man in the dumpster, but like I said, I'm see a lot of people scavenging in those dumpsters, and you know, the garbage guys are just doing their job. They're not trying to pay attention who's inside the dumpsters.
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3: Traffic alert. Dunn Company will be milling and paving roadway on East Grand Avenue, weather permitting. This work will cause intermittent closures on East Grand Avenue from Jasper Street to North 22nd Street with a one-lane moving work zone with flaggers present. The work starts Monday, September 28th until Monday, October 5th. Motorists should slow down and use extreme caution through the work zone and are encouraged to seek an alternate route.
4: From the Cromwell Media Weather Center, Tuesday will be sunny with a high near 77. South-southwest wind, 6 to 9 miles per hour, with gusts up to 17. Tuesday night, mostly clear, low around 55. Wednesday, sunny, high near 83. Wednesday night, mostly clear, low around 54. And that's the latest from Cromwell Media.
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0: Magic Power from Triumph, band that surprisingly reunited in 2026, and they did. It went so well that they've added a whole bunch of shows, mostly in the Midwest, but they'll also be zigzagging their way across the Southwest with a tour that runs through December. It's Tim Jefferies, Hearts on the Way, some Tom Petty too. Stick around.
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4: 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Before police arrived, a white male suspect broke through the front plexiglass door and entered the business. There was no cash on site. The suspect did, however, steal three sodas before leaving the building. The suspect then fled east on foot. Surveillance video was obtained and police are asking anyone who may recognize the suspect to come forward. The suspect was wearing a System of a Down band shirt pulled over his face. He was also wearing gray sweatpants, white socks, and black sandals. A photo of the suspect can be viewed on the Crime Stoppers website. If you have any information regarding this burglary, you can submit an anonymous tip through Crime Stoppers at 217-423-TIPS.
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8: 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Good evening, Central Illinois. I'm Chief Meteorologist Jim Kosick, shivering away if you're not dressed appropriately on the way out the door. Much like recent nights, it's still clear and chilly with a low of 45 degrees. Could be a couple patches of light fog over area lakes. Otherwise, we're looking at more sunshine. So grab the shades on the way out the door Tuesday. High temp 77, nice rebound during the afternoon. Even some 80s rolling into Wednesday, and it's still bone dry. I'm Meteorologist Jim Kosick. Enjoy.
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0: Tom Petty won't back down. Song he wrote after arsonist torched his house in California. But he didn't back down. He actually rebuilt. It's Tim Jeffries, and on the way, we're going to kick off another long set with a band that surprisingly played halftime at the Cleveland Browns-Pittsburgh Steelers game. Was that last Thursday night? I say surprisingly because they're not from Cleveland, but they are in the Rock and Roll Hall of Fame.
1: Here's the deal. 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

0: Oh, it's good to play a little Pink Floyd. It's Tim Jeffries. Back to the work week. Pearl Jam's on the way. So are the Rolling Stones. An Iowa high school teacher offered students extra credit in return for cash donations to her personal GoFundMe account. What could go wrong? Stephanie Mullaney is her name. She's a teacher at a high school in the Clinton Community School District. And she told students that she set up a GoFundMe page to raise money for what she described as personal educational goals. Well, the account only netted $140 through 6 donations, and she was fired for allegedly violating the district's ethics policy. Not really worth $140.
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6: Traffic alert. Dunn Company will be milling and paving roadway on East Grand Avenue, weather permitting. This work will cause intermittent closures on East Grand Avenue from Jasper Street to North 22nd Street with a one-lane moving work zone with flaggers present. The work starts Monday, September 28th until Monday, October 5th. Motorists should slow down and use extreme caution through the work zone and are encouraged to seek an alternate route.
7: From the Cromwell Media Weather Center, Tuesday will be sunny with a high near 77. South-southwest wind, 6 to 9 miles per hour, gusting to 17. Tuesday night, mostly clear, low around 55. Wednesday sunny, high near 83. Wednesday night, mostly clear, low around 54. And that's the latest from Cromwell Media.
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0: 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I died and you watched. 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

0: Rolling Stones. Stories are hanging out in Argentina with Bianca, watching some cowboys or vaqueros, and came up with the idea to write a couple country songs, including that one right there. It's your pal, Tim Jeffries. I'm going to kick off another long set in just a bit. Stick around for Nirvana and Boston next.
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7: Good evening, Central Illinois. I'm Chief Meteorologist Jim Kosick, shivering away if you're not dressed appropriately on the way out the door. Much like recent nights, it's still clear and chilly with a low of 45 degrees. Could be a couple patches of light fog over area lakes. Otherwise, we're looking at more sunshine. So grab the shades on the way out the door Tuesday. High temp 77, nice rebound during the afternoon. Even some 80s rolling into Wednesday, and it's still bone dry. I'm Meteorologist Jim Kosick. Enjoy.
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0: Nothing like a little Boston to keep things rolling. Something About You with Tim Jeffries. It's been a lot of fun hanging out with you on this Monday night. We'll do it again tomorrow night. Catch you then. Leaving with music from Scorpions next.
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Whoa, we're halfway there. We're living on a prayer. Bon Jovi with Mud. It's Bad Co. and the tale of Johnny, that rock and roll star who fizzled out like a shooting star.

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0: Hey, it feels like the very first time, Foreigner with Mud. David Bowie from Hunky Dory in that set. And changes, lots of changes in the new fall season. Good changes, all the holidays coming at us back to back to back very soon. Plus, everything is pumpkin spice. Lots of changes, right? Hey, Jimmy's coming up. I'll throw an AC/DC in the top there next.
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2: Traffic alert. Dunn Company will be milling and paving roadway on East Grand Avenue, weather permitting. This work will cause intermittent closures on East Grand Avenue from Jasper Street to North 22nd Street, with a one-lane moving work zone with flaggers present. The work starts Monday, September 28th until Monday, October 5th. Motorists should slow down and use extreme caution through the work zone and are encouraged to seek an alternate route.
3: From the Cromwell Media Weather Center, Tuesday will be sunny with a high near 77 and a south-southwest wind of 6 to 9 miles per hour, gusting to 17. Tuesday night will be mostly clear with a low around 55. Wednesday will be sunny with a high near 83 and a west-southwest wind of 6 to 9 miles per hour, gusting to 15. Wednesday night will be mostly clear with a low around 54 and a northwest wind around 6 miles per hour, becoming calm in the evening. And that's the latest from Cromwell Media.
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6: 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Before police arrived, a white male suspect broke through the front plexiglass door and entered the business. There was no cash on site. The suspect did, however, steal three sodas before leaving the building. The suspect then fled east on foot. Surveillance video was obtained and police are asking anyone who may recognize the suspect to come forward. The suspect was wearing a System of a Down band shirt pulled over his face. He was also wearing gray sweatpants, white socks, and black sandals. The photo of the suspect can be viewed on the Crime Stoppers website. If you have any information regarding this burglary, you can submit an anonymous tip through Crime Stoppers at 217-423-TIPS.
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0: Jimmy and the Wind Cries Mary with Mud the Top in that set. I'm bad. I'm nationwide. The top, they continue to go nationwide, rocking their tour through the end of the year. What a fantastic band. Come on. Even with the untimely passing of their legendary drummer Frank Beard and Dusty a few years back, the top continues on. Way to go, ZZ Top. Frank and Dusty, you are both missed. R.I.P. Metallica is coming up off on Rush. And Green Day, they're next.
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9: Good evening, Central Illinois. I'm Chief Meteorologist Jim Kosick, shivering away if you're not dressed appropriately on the way out the door. Much like recent nights, it's still clear and chilly with a low of 45 degrees. Could be a couple of patches of light fog over area lakes. Otherwise, we're looking at more sunshine. So grab the shades on the way out the door Tuesday. High temp 77, nice rebound during the afternoon. Even some 80s rolling into Wednesday, and it's still bone dry. I'm Meteorologist Jim Kosick. Enjoy.
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0: Right on the rock and roll version of the Tale of Tom Sawyer, Rush with Mud. You may say, you know, I don't like reading too much. You know, I want to read the Mark Twain story. I'll get it in a rock and roll form. Okay, you can do that. But, you know, RIF reading is fundamental, right? Hey, Queen's coming up. I'll throw on Joan Jett and Metallica. They're on deck, too.
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0: Yeah, the priest, and you've got another thing coming. I love that tune with Mud. You know, it's one of those tunes that if you think you're going to get away with something, well, you've got another thing coming, you know. Hey, the Eagles are coming up. I'll throw on the Red Hot Chili Peppers, and the Doors are next.
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2: From the Cromwell Media Weather Center. Tuesday, sunny with a high near 77. South-southwest wind, 6 to 9 miles per hour, gusts up to 17. Tuesday night, mostly clear, low around 55. Wednesday, sunny, high near 83. West-southwest wind, 6 to 9 miles per hour, gusts up to 15. Wednesday night, mostly clear, low around 54. And that's the latest from Cromwell Media.
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0: The Eagles already gone with Mud. They're going nowhere at all. Always giving that sense of urgency. We're done with touring. This is it. The final show, the final tour, whatever. But they keep on adding more and more shows because they love to rock the tour. Way to go, Eagles. Keep rocking. Steve Miller's coming up, author on Stone Temple Pilots. And Tom Petty is next.
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6: Good Tuesday morning, Central Illinois. I'm Chief Meteorologist Jim Kosick. What is up? Well, the chill, that's still down across the area. A couple patches of fog, very light over area lakes. I don't think it's all that big of a deal. 45 degrees, though, to kickstart our Tuesday with the aid of sunshine. We're looking at a nice rebound, 77 during the height of the afternoon, 83 by Wednesday. Holy moly, and this is October. I'm Chief Meteorologist Jim Kosick. Time to get outside and enjoy.
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0: Stone Temple Pilots and Creep with my Tom Petty in that set. Here comes my girl, watch her walk. What a great tune. You know, on November the 6th, the Tom Petty Estate will release a 50th anniversary box set with all remastered Re-Purdy tunes that we know, plus tunes we don't know, a couple of unheard tracks as well. That's going to be quite a box set for sure. Alice in Chains, they're coming up. Other on Van Halen and Steve Miller's on deck too.
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Hey, look out, that rock and roll rooster is coming to get you. Alice in Chains with Mud. It's Van Halen. Hey, hey, hey, hey, ain't talking about love.

A civil authority has issued a required monthly test until 01:13 Central Daylight Time on Tuesday, October 6, 2026 for entire state, Illinois. 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

0: Whoa, whoa, ho, when the lights go down in the city, Journey with Mud. So the lights were supposed to go down all the way on November the 28th, their final show in San Francisco, where it all began for Journey. However, they've added more shows into 2027. So the lights will stay on. Hey, the Bloody Ooh, they're coming up for you. Author on Motley Crue and Fleetwood Mac, they're on deck too.
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1: From the Cromwell Media Weather Center, Tuesday will be sunny with a high of 77. South-southwest wind, 6 to 9 miles per hour, gusting to 17. Tuesday night mostly clear, low 55. Wednesday sunny, high 83. Wednesday night mostly clear, low 54. And that's the latest from Cromwell Media.
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0: What a great one from The Who and Behind Blue Eyes. With Mud, we heard the crew for you in that set. 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
7: Good Tuesday morning, Central Illinois. I'm Chief Meteorologist Jim Kosick. What is up? Well, the chill, that's still down across the area. A couple patches of fog, very light over area lakes. I don't think it's all that big of a deal. 45 degrees, though, to kickstart our Tuesday with the aid of sunshine. We're looking at a nice rebound, 77 during the height of the afternoon, 83 by Wednesday. Holy moly, and this is October. I'm Chief Meteorologist Jim Kosick. Time to get outside and enjoy.
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0: Yeah, Tommy Shawn Sticks and the Blue Collar Man with Mud Boy, they continue to rock on. What a fantastic band, you know, to catch them in concert. They're really amazing. Rocking through the end of the year. Way to go, Sticks. Keep rocking on. Hey, Floyd, they're coming up. I'll throw on Ozzy. And you too, they're waiting for you too.
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5: From the Cromwell Media Weather Center, Tuesday will be sunny with a high near 77. South winds 6 to 9 miles per hour. Tuesday night will be mostly clear with a low around 54 and gusts up to 15 miles per hour. Wednesday will be sunny with a high near 84 and west wind 8 to 10 miles per hour. And that's the latest from Cromwell Media.
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0: Hey, you are looking sharp the top with Mudblind Faith in that set. I'm wasted and I can't find my way home. Don't get wasted where you can't find your way home. Don't do that. Go enjoy things, but don't enjoy things too much, you know. Hey, Queen, they're coming up. Authoron Collective Soul. And Rat, they're next.
1: 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It's also home to the oldest documented gravestone in Illinois. 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And that's your local tidbit.
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6: Good Tuesday morning, Central Illinois. I'm Chief Meteorologist Jim Kosick. What is up? Well, the chill, that's still down across the area. A couple patches of fog, very light over area lakes. I don't think it's all that big of a deal. 45 degrees, though, to kickstart our Tuesday with the aid of sunshine. We're looking at a nice rebound, 77 during the height of the afternoon, 83 by Wednesday. Holy moly, and this is October. I'm Chief Meteorologist Jim Kosick. Time to get outside and enjoy.
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0: What a great one from Collective Soul, those Atlanta rockers in December with Mud December. Wow, that means that Christmas will be here in 80 days or so from right now, but who's counting? Hey, SRV, he's coming up. I'll throw on Poison and Queen, they're next.
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3: Hi, I'm Jerry Hinkle, and here's your local tidbit. Did you know that the Transfer House in downtown Decatur's Central Park was built in 1896? The building originally served as a transfer point for Decatur's electric streetcar system. Originally located on Lincoln Square, the intersection of North and South Main and East and West Main Streets, and after the streetcar ceased operations in the 1950s, the Transfer House was reduced to a bus terminal. It was moved in 1962 to its current location, and it's listed on the National Register of Historic Places. And that's your local tidbit.
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0: should I go?
1: Yeah, The Clash and Should I Stay or Should I Go with Mud. What a cool tune. You know, we heard from Paul McCartney and Wings in that set and the tale of the band on the run. If you want to watch a great rock doc, I've watched it like three or four times already. It's called The Man on the Run, all about Paul McCartney, a very different rock doc on the tube. You'll dig it big time. 10 years after they're coming up. Othron Van Halen and Foreigner, they're next.

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4: From the Cromwell Media Weather Center, Tuesday will be sunny with a high near 77 and a south wind of 6 to 9 miles per hour. Tuesday night will be mostly clear with a low around 54 and gusts up to 15 miles per hour. Wednesday will be sunny with a high near 84 and a west wind of 8 to 10 miles per hour. Wednesday night will be mostly clear with a low around 53 and calm wind after midnight. And that's the latest from Cromwell Media.
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0: Yeah, that's a cool tune. Alvin Lee and 10 Years After. I'd Love to Change the World with Mudhoney in that set. Double, double, double vision, Foreigner. They were supposed to end their touring like now, but no. They keep on rocking a tour now into 2027. Way to go, Foreigner. Keep on rocking. Social Distortion, they're coming up. Author on Bad Company and Aerosmith, they're next.
1: Hi, I'm Jerry Hinkle, and here's your local tidbit. Are you familiar with the Lincoln Wayside exhibits on the Downtown Decatur Freestyle Walking Tour? Among the points of interest is Lincoln's Legacy, which focuses on the Grand Army of the Republic being founded on April 6th in 1866 right here in Decatur by Dr. Benjamin F. Stevenson. It was a powerful fraternity and advocacy organization for Union veterans of the American Civil War, shaping national politics, securing veteran pensions, and establishing Memorial Day. 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
6: Good Tuesday morning, Central Illinois. I'm Chief Meteorologist Jim Kosick. What is up? Well, the chill, that's still down across the area. A couple patches of fog, very light over area lakes. I don't think it's all that big of a deal. 45 degrees, though, to kickstart our Tuesday with the aid of sunshine. We're looking at a nice rebound, 77 during the height of the afternoon, 83 by Wednesday. Holy moly, and this is October. I'm Chief Meteorologist Jim Kosick. Time to get outside and enjoy.
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0: Yeah, yeah, Bad Company in the rock and roll fantasy with Mud. Their fantasy was achieved in 2025. Bad Company in the class of 2025 in the Rock and Roll Hall of Fame. Now, the 2026 edition of the Rock and Roll Hall of Fame induction ceremony and concert will happen November the 14th from Los Angeles. Congrats to all the inductees into the Rock Hall class of 2026. Steve Miller is coming up, author on Ozzy and Social Distortion. They're on deck too.
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0: listening as soon as I asked. So I needed to ask again.
1: I don't even have kids, and I hate asking myself that question. Also,
0: Is that your least favorite part about life?
1: Is deciding what to make for dinner every day?
2: Yeah.
1: A little bit.
0: That's pretty wild. This person's mom. I'm not as green as I am cabbage looking. So is that self-deprecation in addition to saying I'm not as dumb as you think I am?
3: Yes.
2: Or you're not young, but you look like cabbage?
0: Yes.
3: That sucks.
2: Yeah, bummer.
0: Oh, my God. John from Scranton. Anytime I had something bad happen to me, mom would say, see, God's punishing you. Jesus. No. Mom. Oh.
3: Wow. Way to push someone away from the church.
0: Or a way to give them the worst Catholic guilt in the history of earth.
4: I give it up to God. I'm a God warrior.
0: Whenever we would go to the bar or go out with our friends, mom would say as we're leaving the door, shots and doubles get people in troubles. Anytime my mom finds a good parking space, she makes sure to tell everyone in the car or even people nearby, live a good life, get a good parking space. Yeah, because buttholes never park.
2: No.
0: Oh, my dad, I heard say this one. When someone's driving too fast, race on, fool! Hell's only half full!
2: What?
0: That's what someone said their mom says.
2: That's quite cumbersome.
3: It's old-timey, too.
2: It is.
3: Race on, fool! Hell's only half full!
0: It does. It does sound like something that would have been shouted from one Model T to another.
3: Yeah.
2: It does, yeah. Raise on, fools.
0: My mom used to say to all of us kids, this person writes, from Illinois, no brains, no headaches.
2: That's the bright side.
0: Did anyone's mom ever say, who's we? Do you have a turd in your pocket?
1: Oh, my God, what?
2: No.
1: No.
0: Or a mouse in your pocket?
1: No.
2: Nope, never heard that.
0: My parents said that. This person wrote in, anytime I'd ask my mom for something for me and my sister or for the whole family, like, can we have pizza for dinner? She would say, who's we? You got a mouse in your pocket or a turd in your pocket? And I always thought that was just dodging the question. You know I'm talking about our family.
2: Yeah. Right?
0: What do you think? I'm asking for the governors of the states?
2: I mean, as a collective.
0: What is your mom's catchphrase? 1-800-947-3979.
3: All right, a couple of responses to if they heard something fall. One mom would say, well, it can't drop any more from there. And then another one says, oh, that sounded expensive.
0: My mother used to say every time she came into my room, this looks like a cyclone struck in here. I don't know if it was in that voice, but that's what I imagined when I read it.
3: Cyclone.
2: Yeah. A lot of people go with tornado.
3: Yeah.
2: But, that's really taking it international.
0: Maybe she came here from overseas.
2: Yeah, maybe. Yeah, she was from Indonesia. Mine was just, it's a pigsty.
3: Pigsty. Yeah. Yep.
0: My mom used to say, if your aunt had balls, she'd be your uncle. That's like a strange beef with your aunt. I don't know what's going on there.
2: I don't know what that means.
3: That's also, if my grandmother had wheels, she'd be a bike. doesn't work unless it's in that Italian accent.
2: Yeah, then it works.
0: My dad used to say, nuts, cried the queen. If I had two, I'd be king. It took me a long time to go, oh, I get it.
2: Mm-hmm.
3: Various versions of, if your friends all jumped off a bridge, would you
0: insert whatever?
2: Yeah, that was, yeah.
0: Is there anybody's parents who didn't say, quit it or I'll give you something to cry about?
1: Oh, my mom, you say that all the time. Yeah.
0: Anybody? I bet Tommy's parents did not say that.
3: No.
0: Tommy, did your parents say, quit it or I'll give you something to cry about?
5: Oh, my dad would say that, which is funny.
0: Really?
5: Yeah.
0: But he never actually gave you anything to cry about, right?
5: No.
0: Tommy's like, no, he put me in a headlock and choked me out.
2: Yeah.
5: No, my mom was always the one that had all the catchphrases and the weirdities. So,
0: what was the catchphrase from your mom?
5: Oh, man. Her favorite one was always the... Yeah, like kind of the one with the bedroom. She would always say, I grew up on a farm and this is worse than what I've seen.
0: worse than everything. Let's see. When my mom was feeling overwhelmed and we'd ask for something, she would say, sure, why don't I shove a broom up my hoo-ha and sweep the floor while I'm at it?
2: Jeez. I think it's graphic, mom.
0: Jeez, mom, I just wanted to know if I could go outside. You dirty old battle axe.
3: blind squirrel finds a nut. Yep.
0: Whenever
3: I say go outside and play in the street,
0: somebody else wrote in and said go dance on the yellow line.
2: Yeah, my mom didn't say any of these. These were all the things my dad would say. Like, you look like you want a knuckle sandwich. How'd you like five flying knuckles? Why'd you go play in traffic? One my dad's super passive.
3: One of these where you sneeze.
2: Oh, yeah.
0: My mom used to say want in, like if you said, hey, I want some ice cream. She would say, well, want in one hand and take a dump in the other and see which one gets full first.
2: Mm-hmm.
1: God. I just want some dang ice cream.
3: Yeah, why do you have to make me think? Why do I have to solve a riddle?
2: And my mom would just tell me that I knew where everything was. Hey, mom, can I have a Coke? You know where the fridge is.
0: Ooh, that's a good one.
2: You know where the garage is. You know where the basement is. Whatever it was like, you know how to find it. Go get it.
0: I think I like this one. This text from New Hampshire. My mom said this in response to everything. There are two things that suck in life, not getting what you want and getting what you thought you wanted. She said it so much over my lifetime that she just smirks and flashes me two fingers now, and we know what she means. But that's a good phrase.
5: Mm-hmm.
0: I can see why she said that, because that is very, very true. Some of the greatest things in our career are the things we really wanted mm-hmm. that we didn't get that would have been bad. And I think about that in other cases, too.
2: That lady was a better wife, though. There'd have been three things.
0: That Dumber Than the Show Trivia Revisited. That's next. It is the Free Beer and Hot Wings
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7: So it doesn't taste that good. 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
9: so you brewed O'Doul's?
6: More like, oh, don't.
9: Yeah. It's what beer drinkers drink when they're not drinking beer.

0: 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TikTok, Instagram, Facebook, and FBHW Show. I'm Free Beer, one of the hosts. Yesterday, my wife and I were confronted by an unpleasant truth that one of our boys is dealing with.
1: Yeah.
0: It's cursed by the calendar.
2: Oh, no.
0: On the cusp of his 7th birthday, he said, "Can I actually have a birthday party this year?"
3: Oh.
0: Maybe not phrased exactly that way, but if it had been, that would have been appropriate.
3: Have you guys been withholding him from having birthday parties?
0: See, his birthday is on a pretty important kid holiday, Halloween.
3: Oh, that's right.
0: Pretty big deal. Okay. And Halloween has primarily, on the years he can remember, been on a weeknight.
3: Mm-hmm.
1: Yeah.
0: And so, pretty hard to have a birthday party on your birthday. So, it's usually been family dinner, cake, ice cream, trick or treat.
1: That's pretty great.
3: I know. Like, Earth is having a party on your birthday.
0: It's a pretty good deal. But also, I think, you know, he's old enough where he's like, I don't get to have the friend party.
1: It's like if your birthday's on Christmas. You're kind of getting cheated.
0: So we might do Halloween and just like a little family birthday and then have a birthday party the next day and then send the kids loaded with sugar to school.
1: I think that's a solid choice.
0: It's a good plan, right?
1: Yeah.
3: Yeah. Mm-hmm.
0: But it's funny because I hadn't really thought about it. And then when Kayla said he brought it up during breakfast, we were both like, yeah, that's a good point.
3: What if he says, I want to have a costume party, but it can't be the costume for use from Halloween the day before?
0: Honestly, not impossible, Kelly.
1: That's just super inconvenient. It's like, our kids, we're going to do this twice.
0: Those times where you're like, all right, everybody has a gift card or whatever. The kids all like to buy costumes, so they could easily double up just by trading around in the house. We're a costume-heavy house, which is a shocking thing to say.
4: Yeah.
1: That's cool, though.
4: Not surprising either.
1: Mm-hmm. I think that, yeah, we haven't done birthday parties other than family parties either.
0: Your daughter's getting to the age where it's probably getting close because she's the same age, right?
1: Yeah. Yeah. And she's gone to a couple of birthday parties. Mm-hmm. Now we're like, oh, crap.
4: Yeah. I mean, pre-5 is just a hassle. Yeah.
0: That's for the mom and dad.
4: That they won't really remember.
0: Yeah. That's for the mom and dad.
4: So, yeah.
1: Good morning, I'm Steve, and guys, bad news, someone on this show hates everyone.
3: Who is it? Is it me?
0: Why would you think it's you?
3: I think there's another pandemic breaking out, and I feel like you guys are about to tell me I did it again.
0: It does seem like what you're saying is true.
3: Is that it?
1: It's not it.
3: Oh, thank God. Okay, never mind. Somebody erase that from the archives. That's my job.
1: Doesn't mean it's not you, though.
3: Oh.
1: It's not you.
3: Okay, thank God. I'd like to get off this roller coaster, please.
1: Someone on this show received an email with an amazing offer of food.
0: Mm-hmm.
1: Food to be delivered here to the studio. And they dragged their feet and came up with every reason in the book to say no to this amazing offer. Tommy, we need to publicly shame you.
5: Say no?
0: Wait, what?
5: What are you talking about?
3: You just lied to us in the elevator.
5: Steve, what? I sent the email. What are you talking about?
1: You didn't want to.
5: Yes, I did.
1: No, you didn't. You said, I don't know, maybe we can't. Free beer, can you back me up on this?
5: No. Free beer, I was so on board with that the whole time. Are you kidding me? I wouldn't have brought it up if I wasn't on board with it, Steve.
0: It's all pretty hazy now.
4: Yeah.
5: Oh, that's ridiculous.
4: What email?
5: Steve, may I speak, please?
1: No, not yet.
5: Yeah, mic off.
1: Tommy got an email saying that McDonald's wanted to bring us free food. And he was like, I guess we can do that. We'll be here until noon. And I said, Tommy, you reply and say, send it now.
3: As soon as it's hot and ready, let's go.
1: They're offering free breakfast food because it's like the McDonald's Monopoly game is back. And he's like, am I editorializing this a bit? Do I have some revisionist history?
0: Well, I can see why you think what you think, Steve. I think I can see that. But the reason Tommy is so flabbergasted is that he was so bullish on it when the email came in. He's like, oh, Frigger! somebody's offering to bring us McDonald's today. And I went, that's nice. And then I kept working. And then he goes, yeah, so like they just want to bring it in and like they're doing the monopolies back and it's going to be paper. You get to really pull it, you get to pull paper. It's not even on the app. You get to pull it. I go, yeah. That's neat. And and like 10 minutes later, he goes, can I tell them they can bring the food in? And I went, I don't care. And so then he's like stoked. And then Steve comes in and gets the second half of it when he's debating like how aggressive you should be with what he's going to ask for. And he's like, well, maybe they won't be open early or whatever. And so Steve caught the part where Tommy appeared to be a dragger of feet.
1: Yeah, wet blanket.
0: But in reality, he was a very dry blanket before that.
1: You're the wettest of blankets now.
5: What? I didn't even know what's happening here.
0: So that's why I was enjoying all of that so very much.
5: Steve, I was just thinking from a show perspective that most people are not awake and working until, you know, 8-ish. And if we wanted to get the food, it wouldn't come until probably towards the end of the show.
1: Maybe your deadbeat friends aren't awake and working.
3: Have you heard of store hours? They're open like at 5 at the latest.
1: They serve breakfast.
4: They're open pretty early.
0: Kelly, ask Tommy what time the email came in and when.
3: What time did the email come in and when, Tommy?
5: Yeah, the email came in at 1 a.m., Kelly.
3: Yeah.
1: I think they're
3: somebody's
1: awake.
3: There.
4: 1 a.m., somebody's up.
0: Or at the very least, if you send it that late, you expect to get to work on Tuesday morning and go, looks like we've got some meals to deliver.
3: Yeah.
4: Okay, I no longer care about any of this bickering. What I care about is when are we getting it and can we get what we want or are they just bringing whatever they want? What's happening here?
3: No, please,
4: I just want to know the deets.
5: Hot Wings, this is a great question that you just asked.
4: Thank
5: you. Because that is the conundrum that was part of this whole thing was it just said eligible items and I had to track down and figure out what eligible items meant.
4: That means the things that they're willing to bring,
5: but they didn't specify the items, so I went.
0: I think he understood the term eligible.
5: Thank you, Hot Wings.
1: I don't know. I don't think Tommy understands anything.
4: I don't know. I didn't see the email. All I'm hearing is bickering amongst everyone, and I just want to know if I can get an Egg McMuffin.
5: Oh, I'm so glad you asked, Hot Wings, because that is exactly what I asked for us. What's happened there?
0: Thank you, Moria.
5: Yeah, they
1: sounds like you were able to track down this like extremely hidden list of things that were eligible. How'd you do it?
5: They said check the bottom.
1: They speak in secret code.
5: There was nothing. Okay, and honestly, you're being really ungrateful because there could be no food, Steve. There could be no food. In fact,
1: ungrateful. What?
5: I gave two options here. I said, if it's for breakfast, we could do this and this. If it's for lunch, we would like this. So, no matter what, Steve, there's a good chance you're getting food.
1: The only reason you did that is because we told you to do
0: it. Didn't at first he say, if you could drop it off anytime after 3 p.m., that'd be great.
1: Yeah.
4: Yeah, why would we
1: throw it in the gutter as you drive by.
4: Yeah, why would I want it at 11:30 in the morning when I'm here now?
5: Because...
1: We'll take one French fry, please.
4: Like, this is when we're here.
5: But it's a PR company. How am I supposed to know if they're going to bring us food at a reasonable time, Hot Wings?
4: Didn't you say the offer said we want to bring you breakfast?
5: Yeah, but that could mean anything. They could have sent that.
4: No, that means breakfast.
5: It's up the street.
4: They make breakfast from like 5 a.m. to, I don't know, 10:30 or something.
5: I'm not emailing
4: like,
5: Ronald
4: breakfast.
5: McDonald, Hot Wings.
3: You're replying. You're replying to the email that was sent.
5: Yeah, but it would have been automated
1: for all I know. Hi, Tommy.
4: Tommy, can you forward this to decision makers?
5: Oh, my God. I will right now. Hot Wings, open up your email.
4: It's open. Oh,
5: great. I'm sending this to you right now, and you can read about how the peel is on. Okay.
4: How the peel is on.
5: But by the time
4: they're peeling back the... Yeah.
1: What I really want to know is why you hate all of us.
4: Yeah.
5: Why?
4: What?
3: And back to the eligible items.
4: Yeah, so what are they?
3: God.
4: Did you finally figure that
3: getting?
4: Out?
5: Oh, my God. Okay, guys, for breakfast, I can't believe we're still on this. For breakfast, it could be hash browns,
1: yes.
5: Egg McMuffin,
1: yes.
5: Sausage McMuffin,
1: yes.
5: Sausage okay. McMuffin with egg,
1: yes.
5: Bacon, egg, and cheese biscuit,
1: oh, that's the best
5: sausage
1: one.
5: Biscuit, sausage biscuit with egg. That's for breakfast.
4: So, like, all the good stuff. Okay,
1: yes.
4: Perfect. That's
1: so
4: all I care about. I don't
1: so
4: care
1: their
4: about
1: whole
4: any
1: menu.
4: Other part of the day. I only care about what you just said.
1: I want 5 bacon, egg, and cheese breakfasts.
4: Yes.
1: Well,
4: I want 3 Egg McMuffins and 9 hash browns.
0: This brings us to a bit of a conundrum because he's reading you the things you can choose. Yes?
3: Yes.
0: Second fact, he's already sent the email saying what you want.
1: You son of a bitch.
5: What? Okay.
3: I swear to God,
5: I can't believe
3: Tommy.
5: You just did that. I can't believe you just did
4: Wait,
5: that.
4: Wait, so you chose for us?
5: You guys are so ungrateful.
4: What did you choose?
3: I'm
4: you
3: know curious.
4: What, you know yeah, what? Did, I assume you just chose something that's covered in sugar.
5: God, no, Hot Wings. I've turned a leaf, man. I got...
1: yeah,
5: I said,
1: Tommy found
5: this.
1: Tommy found the items that no one knew McDonald's carried. Like, good news, guys. I got you McDonald's Jell-O.
4: I told him two hash browns would be plenty.
0: Four McSugar nickels.
3: Yeah. Did you order extra? Because in a world where they're just sending you a free-for-all email, you could have gotten three of each for all we know.
5: I said there are six of us.
3: Oh, my God. Okay. You limited
0: staff's
3: us.
0: Staff's bigger than Oprah.
4: Okay.
3: You give
4: all
3: them
4: right.
3: a weird time frame, and then you yeah. limit us.
4: Okay.
3: All right, Tommy. Tell me what
4: okay,
3: you picked.
4: What else,
5: I said,
4: what else did you
1: he
4: say?
1: He hates us.
5: I said, if breakfast, a round of sausage McMuffins with eggs and hash browns would be great with a side with drinks, Coke drinks.
4: Why would you assume we all want sausage?
5: Because you can take it off hot wings.
3: And then I just get an egg biscuit?
4: Yeah.
5: No, you're...
3: And
5: yeah,
4: I would have 1,000% chosen egg McMuffin.
5: But what if there's an egg hater in here? Then you just have muffin.
1: I just like how every sentence Kelly says starts with, in a world with...
5: You know what's ironic, too?
3: God.
5: Is I was like, should I say that we'll talk about this on air? And Freebird's like, no, we don't want to commit a whole segment or whatever. And it's been 12 minutes.
4: But it wouldn't have been that. You could have just waited for like 5 minutes.
0: Yeah, if
4: and then
0: McDonald's
4: asked us in person.
0: If McDonald's had written and said, we want to have Tommy fail a lot so you can make fun of him, I'd have said, yeah let's talk about that on the air.
5: Mm-hmm. I can't believe this. I was trying to be a good person and get the order out as soon as possible so that maybe they could be like, oh yeah, and then I'll be here at 6:30 and I'd be a hero, and instead I'm somehow public enemy number one with a McMuffin redhead.
3: There was just a better way to go about it, Tommy, where we could have had our choices. I knew you weren't
4: pro-choice. Sausage makes me have to poop.
5: Well, God, good thing there's 7-minute commercial breaks, Halloween. Let's go drop a deuce.
0: Some people are saying via text.
1: Some
5: people.
2: They out here saying.
0: Yeah, they out here saying that some of you sound ungrateful by the very fact that you've been offered free breakfast and you're like, we want enough for more than 6 people.
1: Well, I mean,
0: that sounds like greedy fat people talk.
1: There's 6 of us here.
4: I really don't
0: want... Why do you need more than enough
1: because
0: for 6 people?
1: What if someone else walks through?
4: Yeah.
0: Who?
4: What about Andy Rent?
0: The ghosts of employees pass.
4: He's not here.
1: Andy's in Iceland.
0: How do you know? We literally have the whole half of the building. It's ours.
4: It always
0: you could go take that hot squash in a hallway and it wouldn't be found until next Tuesday.
4: But it always feels like that. No, I don't need more than for one person, and I don't think anybody in here needs more than one person, but it would have been nice to actually be asked what we really wanted.
3: Thomas. I'd have taken 2, for sure.
1: I'd take 3.
3: Absolutely, I'd eaten 2, and they would have been of my choice if it were my choice. See, Tommy, you could have just taken a screenshot and sent it to us and been like, hey, guys, these are eligible items for free breakfast.
0: That's what I told them to do.
5: You did not.
1: Yeah, I seconded that.
4: Yeah.
0: Mm-hmm. I don't want to tell you what to do, Tommy, but this is what I would do. And then Steve's like, that's definitely what I would do. And you were like, okay, I got it.
5: I didn't even know if this was a real email, you guys. So I just responded to it. And then it would have been lovely surprise if food showed up. And instead, you can all go hungry because I'm having all 6 to myself in here. And I'm going to eat them slowly and into the microphone.
0: That's fine. Well, you'll be the only one here tonight at midnight.
1: I didn't even know if it was a real email.
0: Tommy's going to camp here.
4: What if it was just a phishing scam? It's like possible food scam, McDonald's.net.
3: And then you've got to take a training course on it because our corporate office actually sends it to you. And then in that training course, it says next time you will let your coworkers choose their breakfast.
4: Mm-hmm. Yeah.
1: This is all a lesson.
4: Choose your favorite McMuffin.
5: The lesson is don't be good for my friends.
0: Yeah.
1: Oh,
0: yep, you're going to have to take that class with Sparrow McIgnorant or McInternet.
1: McIgnorant?
4: I think it's Sparrow McDead.
0: Well, it's posthumous.
4: Yeah. Yeah, now we're with, like, Canary Jones.
0: Mm-hmm. Hey, is there an era of your life that you'd like to apologize to the world for?
5: Right now.
1: I'm glad that you admitted your mistake.
5: Whatever, Steve.
4: Thank you.
0: I think we all know what his mistake was. Try.
3: Yeah, you should have never told us, Tommy.
0: Yeah. You should have deleted that email without telling them, like I do every time something comes in that helps them.
4: Yeah, Thomas.
0: What era do you need to apologize for? Next, it is the Free Beer and Hot Wings Show.
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8: From the Cromwell Media Weather Center, today will be sunny with a high near 77. Southeast wind 5 to 9 miles per hour, becoming south-southwest in the afternoon. Tonight will be mostly clear with a low around 54 and south wind 6 to 8 miles per hour with gusts as high as 15. Wednesday will be sunny with a high near 84 and west wind 8 to 10 miles per hour with gusts as high as 15. And that's the latest from Cromwell Media.
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0: snare.
1: Bass, hit me.
0: Oh.
2: Yeah, there used to be artists that would do this, like bring in snare, instruments like snare, that, but it was
1: snare,
2: cool.
1: Hit me, what?
3: Oh, the mouth wipe gets creepier every time I watch it.
0: And that, like, head nod.
4: I could do that.
2: Yeah, this part's okay. It's just that the human beatbox thing is so...
0: Well, mainly because he's not good at it.
2: No, he's rudimentarily okay. Mm-hmm. Like, you see some of these people in competitions and stuff, you go, that's incredible what they're doing. Like, I cannot imagine. And he's just... like, it's not cool.
4: He's every white girl with a bush light.
2: Yes.
1: I'm beatboxing, stop.
0: Oh, it's gonna get sexy.
1: You see, they call me late. Timber, timber, timber late. The frickin' the boom.
2: It's the dance. It's all of it.
3: He goes from doing these weird little, like, tap jazz style moves to thrusting.
4: Mm-hmm.
2: Now he's walking around quizzically like something weird is happening behind him that he doesn't understand.
1: Hey, what are you doing?
3: Drumming, like
1: you asked me. No, I was beatboxing and
4: same thing we did last night in Kansas City and the night before that in St. Louis.
1: Up to me with the... Are you calling me out in front of all these people? In front of HBO? Now I got to cut you. So you want a battle?
2: You want a battle?
1: Here we go. God. 4, 3, 2, battle!
0: I don't know if we've ever watched it.
2: This
0: before.
2: Is no, getting I've never worse. Seen this part. This is this is so much worse of a continuation from Timberlake. So he's gonna have a beatbox drum battle with a good drummer.
4: Guys, we just got this text from the city of Memphis.
2: Okay. Mm-hmm.
4: It just says, we have no sun.
2: Okay. Yes, I believe that. Like, we are sorry. Please remember us for Elvis.
4: Yes.
3: And 3-6 Mafia.
4: Was that him?
3: Yeah.
4: Doing the Bobby voice?
0: That was the human beatbox.
2: Yeah, that's not him.
4: That was Howie Mandel.
2: Yeah, now he's the beatbox.
1: Bobby, the funky beat.
3: Sounds like Tommy.
1: Ever off the Richter scale.
4: I want to sit the gold, and I don't know what you want.
0: Oh my God! Okay,
2: well, like Wiki Wiki off the Richter scale.
0: Hold on, I gotta pull that for any time we talk about. Oh, an earthquake hit.
1: The scale. Ever off the Richter scale.
3: What?
2: That line right there was like that character that he would do wearing that shake outfit on SNL.
3: Why have we never watched this all the way through?
4: Because we usually barfed by now.
0: I love the Spanish translations at the bottom.
1: Ever off the
4: no
1: Richter
4: lo soporta la escala Richter. How was my pronunciation?
3: Pretty good.
4: Was it?
3: Pretty good, yeah.
1: Ever off the Richter scale.
2: He was excited for people to see this.
0: I know.
3: Yeah, he thought he was killing it out there.
4: Like, I bet after this show, the drummer got addicted to Duster and killed himself.
3: Oh, my God.
0: He got the whole entourage together and said, guys, I have an idea. You know how they call me the human beatbox? And everyone said, no.
2: No.
3: Wait a second, though. No. Imagine if one of us was on stage doing this for like 7 straight minutes at one of our live shows. The rest of us would be backstage absolutely having the time of our lives, ripping y'all to shreds.
0: So as I'm dancing around on stage going, off the rip the scale.
3: Yeah,
2: I'd be like, pass me another sausage McMuffin.
3: Lance, Joey, Chris, and JC were in the back out there being like, good Lord, he really thinks he's killing it with the bandana on.
2: He's got all these crazy little hand motions and little side

0: shuffles. I mean, it's just so goofy.
1: It's only slightly better than my very awkward chair dancing.
2: Chair dancing.
1: That's what I've been accused of on this show before.
3: Oh, yeah. When you're
1: feeling it.
3: Doing the finger guns.
1: Yeah, it's the same. Yeah. I mean, the only thing that makes his better is he's Justin Timberlake and I'm gross.
3: Maybe if you did more of that. There's got to be more like little bird wing motions.
0: You've got to do some of that. A little more soft shoe. He keeps moving his hand as though he's like scratching a record. Mm-hmm.
1: Yeah.
0: Except he's going.
3: Oh. Hold on. There's more that's off the Richter scale.
4: Okay. And one of you dressed like him doing this for Halloween. Yes.
0: Your kids would really be happy.
1: Wouldn't understand it, but they'd be happy.
3: So when my kids knock on the door and they open the door and my kids yell trick or treat, I have to say
2: off the rich scale.
4: Or you go trick or treat.
2: Yes.
0: Treat.
2: This makes me physically uncomfortable.
0: Yeah, it's one of those things that's both intriguing and off-putting at the same time.
3: Kelly, you're right, though. That, like, mouth wipe that he does.
4: He did it again.
3: He wipes his mouth on his entire forearm all the way to his wrist. Ugh. Oh, it ends there?
0: Okay, so...
1: Yeah, it made me feel like I was watching a really hungry person eat a chicken with the feathers on it.
0: Yeah. Okay, so he's apologizing for that.
1: Happy he gets to do what he wants, but also sad for him.
2: And that chicken.
1: Yeah.
3: Justin, do you have anything else to say for yourself?
5: Ever off the Richter scale.
3: Thank you.
2: Okay, so he's apologizing.
1: He is apologizing.
0: Okay, for having terrible taste 20 years ago.
1: Now, a video went viral.
2: Couldn't imagine why.
1: Specifically apologizing for, quote, the boots and cats thing he did in every interview, every performance, every award show.
3: The what?
1: Boots and cats. Boots and cats. Boots and cats.
4: That's how you beatbox.
1: Yeah.
3: Gotcha.
1: And he had said, quote, I can't promise I'll never do it again, but you are right. Too many boots. Too many cats. I hope you can forgive me. I apologize. But we all have stuff that are an era that we might apologize for, right?
0: Well, especially when we're like in our 20s.
1: Or 30s or 40s.
0: Or teens, but... Oh, no, not now. I'm perfect now.
1: Yes. No regrets?
0: No, not really.
1: No regrets? What's an era you'd apologize for? Your mustache era in Omaha?
0: Oh, yeah. That wasn't good. My chin beard era was even worse.
1: Oh, yeah.
0: Like coming right out of college, I couldn't really grow good facial hair, but I could grow chin hair pretty effectively. So I had that chin strap beard.
3: I apologize for my bowl cut era. But everyone else had it, so it's not like I stood out. Mine was just bad.
1: Yours was a bad version of what was already bad?
3: It was a bad version of a bowl cut.
1: I look back at my long hair version, if we're just keeping it to hair. Long hair version a couple years ago. Fun to do. Not good to look at for anyone. Not good for anybody.
4: Yeah, there was at one point I went to my mom's friend who had just started at beauty school. And so my mom was like, you can get a discount and we can go see Lauren. She can do your hair at beauty school. I said, okay, I want to bleach it, bleach blonde. And you see this picture of Zooey Deschanel? I want her bangs. And they gave me the most blunt, blocky bangs. And then they didn't cut any layers in my hair. They just cut it like blunt also. And so I just looked like I was wearing... like a yellow wig. And then my cousin saw me at a family event like a week later. He said, what's up, 8 Mile?
0: That can't feel good.
4: I apologize for my Eminem Deschanel phase.
3: Eminem Deschanel.
0: Oh, boy. Are there any photos of that hair?
4: Probably.
0: I'd like to see that.
1: Mm-hmm.
4: I'll do some digging.
0: I just like the term Eminem Deschanel.
2: What's up, 8 Mile? Devastating.
0: Oh, man, that is. That's a damn. Devastating but great burn.
3: Oh, I hope you turned to him and said,
5: ever off the Richter scale.
1: I think it's safe to assume she did.
0: Yes. Almost certainly.
1: Dumber Than the Show Trivia Revisited. That's next. 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

0: 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Hi, Eric.
1: How's it going?
0: Good, bud. How are you?
1: Doing all right.
0: Nice. You make custom apparel for businesses and sports teams?
1: I do.
0: That's good. Do you do it like out of your home, or do you own like a screen printing place? What do you do?
1: We have a screen printing place.
0: Do you want to plug it?
1: Sure. Do you let me?
0: Go for it.
1: Rich Prairie Threads in Pierce, Minnesota.
0: There you go.
1: Right next door.
0: Can we get a discount on 8,000 shirts? Can you give us a price point on that one?
1: If you want to order 8,000 shirts, well, that's a lot. Probably about $6 a shirt.
0: Okay. I want 4-color screen print plus embroidery in the middle of the back on each one of them. Yeah, can we keep that at $6?
2: Oh, front and back in both sleeves.
1: Oh, yeah.
0: Plus a shoulder logo. Yeah,
1: it's probably actually cheaper to do it that way.
0: Okay, good.
2: I want them inside out, too.
0: Oh, yeah.
2: Logos on the inside.
0: I want it to be reversible shirts.
2: Yeah, dual color.
0: Yep. All right, Eric, you got a chance to win some money. You got to choose who you're going to play against. You can play me for $200, Steve or Kelly for $400 each, or Maitland for $1,200.
1: I'll go for the money with Maitland.
0: Okay. You and Maitland will have the same five questions from Hot Wings. Whomever gets the most right out of the five wins. If there's a tie, low time wins. You can each pass on questions the first time around. And Hot Wings will come back to them the second time. 90 seconds is the most you can get. Maitland will disappear into the hallway and close the door so she can't hear anything that's going on in here. And the temperature will raise 400 degrees while we're in here.
3: My palms are so sweaty right now.
0: Yeah, mom's spaghetti.
3: So uncomfortable. All right, Eric, do you have any further questions in regards to this game?
1: I do not.
3: All right. Well, in that case, let us begin. Your time on Dumber Than the Show Trivia begins in 3, 2, 1. Saxony, shag, and Berber are three types of what material?
1: Carpet.
3: What rock band has albums called 2112, Moving Pictures, and Fly By Night?
1: Double Pass.
3: Who has been the primary voice provider for Meg on Family Guy?
1: Mila Kunis.
3: What board game features a peppermint forest?
1: Candyland.
3: What motorcycle company made the Valkyrie?
1: Indian.
3: Time. How do you think you did, Kyle?
1: I'm sorry, Eric.
3: I don't even know why
1: just
3: I said that.
1: I wanted to get some time, but...
3: Oh, my God. I was even looking at your name. I don't know where Kyle came from. Kyle! All right, Eric. We're going to put you on hold and give Maitland a chance to play this game. We'll be back with you in a minute. Maitland back in. She is so in her phone right now. There she goes. Here she comes. Repositions the fire extinguisher for the door so we don't melt in here. Maitland, welcome back.
4: Thank you.
3: How was your time in the hallway?
4: It was a lot cooler than in here.
3: It is a little cooler out there, isn't it? All right, Maitland, Eric was asked the questions. He answered them to the best of his ability. He's on hold now. Would you like the same opportunity?
4: I would.
3: Fantastic. Your time on Dumber Than the Show Trivia begins in 3, 2, 1. Saxony, shag, and Berber are three types of what material?
4: Carpet.
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4: Pass.
3: Who has been the primary voice provider for Meg on Family Guy?
4: That's Mila Kunis.
3: What board game features a peppermint forest?
4: Candyland.
3: What motorcycle company made the Valkyrie?
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4: ELO.
3: Time. And how do you think you did?
4: Decent.
3: Okay. Let's bring Eric in to score this game. Eric, welcome back.
1: Good to be back.
3: Okay. Question number one. Saxony, shag, and Berber are three types of what material? Both of you kind of answered it in a question, saying carpet and carpet? Yeah, carpet. It is carpet. We are tied at one.
4: Woo.
3: Question number two. What rock band has albums called 2112, Moving Pictures, and Fly By Night? Eric was a pretty quick double pass. Maitland passed, came back, and said ELO. I'm afraid both of those are incorrect. Steven?
2: Rush.
3: Rush.
4: Oh.
3: The band Rush. Still tied at one. Question number three. Who has been the primary voice provider for Meg on Family Guy? Eric said Mila Kunis. Maitland said Mila Kunis. It's Mila Kunis! A couple other people have done it here and there, but yep, she's been the biggest one. What board game features a peppermint forest? You both said Candyland, and you're both correct! It's Candyland. We're tied at three. What motorcycle company made the Valkyrie? I asked for question number five. You had different answers on this one. Eric said Indian. Maitland said Triumph. Both very famous motorcycle manufacturers. Both incorrect. Steven?
2: Honda.
3: The Honda Valkyrie.
2: Honda Valkyrie.
3: Yes, made from about 97 to 2015, I think. So that means that we turn to our friend Steven, who is the official timekeeper of today's contest. See who did this the fastest. Whoever was fastest will be the winner of today. Steven, what can you tell us?
2: You guys both relatively quick. Winning time was 30.48 seconds. Losing time was 36.88 seconds. So about 6 seconds or so separating the winner from the loser. And the winner today is our contestant, Eric.
4: Oh, no! Have done it! Good job, Eric.
3: Eric, you just won $1,200.
5: Woo!
3: Holy cow!
0: From Hot Wings, he sends this note along to you. Congrats, Kyle.
3: Congratulations, Kyle. Yes. My friend, Eric Kyle. What are you going to do with the money?
1: I don't know. Maybe help pay for a vacation.
0: There you go.
3: Okay.
0: There you go. Congratulations. $1,000. Actually, $1,200. Coming your way. I'm going to put you on hold.
3: Well played.
0: There you go. Mate joins Club 100. But others may soon follow. Steve's asking questions today. You could win up to $3,000.
3: Yeah.
0: In 2 hours.
2: Already got a text saying, Hot Wings, I'm coming for your money today.
3: Oh. Oh, man.
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3: Yeah, I mean, it's hard to say.
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12: Good Tuesday morning, Central Illinois. I'm Chief Meteorologist Jim Kosick. What is up? Well, the chill, that's still down across the area. A couple patches of fog, very light over area lakes. I don't think it's all that big of a deal. 45 degrees, though, to kickstart our Tuesday with the aid of sunshine. We're looking at a nice rebound, 77 during the height of the afternoon, 83 by Wednesday. Holy moly, and this is October. I'm Chief Meteorologist Jim Kosick. Time to get outside and enjoy.
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0: What are you doing right now?
24: I'm sitting here at nachos or whatever y'all
0: want
24: to do.
0: You told Tommy you want to do a stunt because you're bored at the bar.
25: Get the bartender to tell you that he loves you.
24: Let me see if I can get him back here. Hey, man, if you don't mind, I am going to get one more. And I just want to tell you I love you, man. You love me too, right?
26: I love you, bro. I love you.
24: You love me? Yeah, one more.
2: All right, kiss him.
24: Kiss him?
0: Yeah, let's just... Nah, it's just best.
2: Who are you calling?
0: I'm going to call Nachos and Murphy. See what's going on there.
27: How can I help you?
0: Hi, is this Nachos?
27: Yes, sir.
0: My son has a head injury. It's closed head injury, but he is out of his mind. And he's been going bar to bar. He was just at Subway across the street and asked a man to kiss him on the cheek. His name is Kyle. He is up by the bar. He has a broken arm. You see him?
27: Yeah, I see him.
0: You do? All right.
28: We're having a return call from someone.
0: Yeah. Okay. Hello, Kyle. Welcome back.
29: Dude, you're supposed to throw me out of here. What are y'all doing?
0: Hour number two, the Free Beer and Hot Wings Show. 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People need advice later on this hour. Do you need some? Maybe. You can send that in or call it in. That's best. Or if it's a little longer, you need some time to stretch your legs a little bit. 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Free beer, that's me. Hot Wings there.
2: All right, good morning.
0: Steve is here.
2: Morning.
0: Kelly is here.
30: Good morning.
0: Maitland is here.
30: Good morning.
0: And Tommy behind the glass.
28: Hello.
0: Let's get to the Free Beer and Hot Wings report now. Starts with this. In the olden days, we're led to believe sometimes that every sort of criminal that committed the same crime more than once had some sort of trademark, you know, like the Wet Bandits Home Alone or whatever.
3: Like the Joker leaves a playing card.
0: Yeah, you'd think that was really common, but it turns out it's not, obviously. But it was for one man in Florida who used the same trick every time he decided to drink and then leave.
30: Like, oh my goodness, that's actually him. That's him for sure.
31: Rob, thank you. Let's get from dining and dashing to finally being caught by Lee County deputies. So you're looking at new security video tonight after a man's dine and dash. Well, it was put to a stop. We first broke this story last night on Gulf Coast News at 5. After his picture started making the rounds on social media, now his last and final stop was at Don Rail's Pizzeria and Sports Bar.
0: I'm so jealous of this. If you were the person there and you went, oh my God, that's that guy that I just saw on Facebook or Instagram or whatever, be kind of low-key exciting.
3: Yes.
0: He's not really a dangerous criminal. Mm-hmm. He sits at a bar and does crossword puzzles and then leaves without paying.
3: Yeah.
31: We're covering the Gulf Coast in Fort Myers tonight, where Isabella Benhumea explains how the so-called crossword bandit was caught.
30: Crossword bandit.
0: Oh, man. Pretty good, right?
30: Cool, yep. Yeah.
32: This man was sitting at this bar in Rondeos with his crossword puzzle when he did the same thing other restaurants said he did, ordered a lot of drinks, and then got up and left without paying for his tab. But this time, he got caught. A man with a crossword puzzle, multiple tabs left unpaid, and a restaurant staff that wouldn't let that happen to them.
1: These small businesses make our community so special, and stealing from them just isn't right.
32: Yesterday,
0: everybody always says that, and I'm not taking a run at small businesses, but every place, like our small businesses, make us special. They're good everywhere. Mm-hmm. It's not special. I see what you're saying. What are you supposed to say?
2: Like, you can just say, hey, it's a crime to eat and not pay.
0: You have to look like you're not receiving valor for this.
3: No.
0: You didn't sign up to go fight overseas. You stopped a guy from stealing beer.
3: And of all the things that they stole, he stole about $1 worth of alcohol.
0: Right. Yeah.
32: Yesterday, we told you about the so-called crossword bandit. We went to four Lee County restaurants where employees told us he dined and dashed, including the British Open Pub.
4: Got up, said he's heading to the restroom, and never saw him again.
0: This is an awfully big story about a guy who was dining and dashing.
2: Yeah.
0: Like the fact that they're dining. How many times do we see the news story and we're like, they didn't ask the real questions. And meanwhile, they're sending this reporter to four places where a guy stole drinks.
3: Mm-hmm.
0: Like, it's not okay that he did that.
3: No, but this isn't the crime of the century.
0: No.
3: He didn't steal a Picasso.
0: Right.
4: Again. But there is his crossword puzzle book that he always leaves at the bar.
25: Oh, and he leaves his book behind.
2: Oh, man.
0: Oh. That's his trick.
3: Oh, wow.
32: Rondeo's managers Melinda and Joel say he was about to do the same thing at their Iona restaurant.
0: When they shot him.
2: This is Florida, after all.
0: That would justify this news coverage.
25: So he poisoned his beer with anthrax.
1: We look at the picture, compare it, and we're like, oh my goodness, that's actually him. That's him for sure.
32: But they got ahead of him and called the sheriff's office.
1: So the police ended up showing up here, and we kind of went from there to where I kept him busy by talking to him. And they were parking at both sides of the building, a little hidden. Cops were keeping communication with my husband here at the bar through text. We were just keeping everybody updated, waiting for him to basically walk out.
2: Why did they have to wait for him to walk out? Why couldn't they get him for the previous dine and dashes?
0: That's fair, but if they do this one, then
2: they have
0: he's caught doing it.
3: Yeah.
25: But even so,
3: like, I mean, they're setting this up like this is a real robbery hostage situation.
0: Like a sting.
3: Yeah. Like, I mean, we kept him occupied and it was exciting. You gave him a beer?
2: Just walk in and arrest him.
0: Right.
2: You already know that this is the guy that committed previous crimes.
0: Yeah.
2: Like, if you're looking for somebody who murdered somebody, you don't have to wait for them to murder again.
0: That's a fair point.
25: Steve, what if you walk in, though, and it's a coloring book and it's not a crossword?
2: Oh, that's a good point.
3: Oh, he's going to be a totally different guy.
0: You want to look stupid?
25: Guy.
3: Mm. Yeah.
32: Their plan worked. After multiple beers and 2.5 hours, the man left without paying his $14 tab.
2: $14?
3: Oh, my really? God. So it was $14. They had officers on site for 2.5 hours doing a stakeout because a guy drank $14 worth of beer, when in reality, he drank $1 worth of beer.
0: Yeah. So you're on his side.
3: Yes.
2: Don't pay for anything.
3: Yeah, I am. I don't think I would say that I'm on his side, but I'm not sure I'm on the side of wasting hours and hours of good police officers for this. Like, just go, like Steve said, you already know it's it. Just go in and get him and take care of it and then go do something else.
0: The biggest threat to American small business pizza places is Ronald Bladich.
3: Mm-hmm.
0: Yeah. Bladich.
2: W and L shouldn't be back-to-back in a name.
0: No.
2: Or any word.
32: Deputies arrested Ronald Waldich.
5: It's hurting people. It's not just hurting one person. It's hurting several people.
0: Thanks, local Nick Offerman.
3: It is not.
2: What is that divot in his forehead?
3: I don't know. He took a real shot.
0: Holy moly. Wow. That's why you don't let Nick Hogan drive you home.
2: I get it.
0: Okay.
5: Yeah. I think it's great that they did that.
32: Covering the Gulf Coast in Fort Myers, Isabella Mejumea, Gulf Coast News.
3: Yeah, this is the biggest thing going in Fort Myers. That's a great place to visit.
0: Mate, is that why you used to go party in Fort Myers? Because it just goes so hard?
25: Yeah, absolutely. Crossword puzzles,
3: knitting
25: clubs.
0: Damn.
2: Free beers.
25: I played so much chess. And then, I would just leave.
0: Yeah, man.
25: They never caught me.
0: Don't even start with the Mahjong stories.
25: I got plenty.
0: Is this the biggest blunder a groom can commit on the wedding day? Short of sleeping with a bridesmaid or, you know, punching the dad or insulting the grandma or anything like that, this is pretty big.
6: Okay.
7: Take B. Emily Grace Pumphrey.
8: Emma
7: Grace Pumphrey.
2: Oh, no.
0: He said Emily. That's her sister.
25: Who names their children Emma and Emily?
0: That seems to be the biggest reaction from the internet. I'm glad you said that, because that's the biggest comment. Is everybody's like, why did you do that? This is the parents' fault, not his.
25: Yeah,
3: this is decades of leading up to his failure at this moment.
0: Now, this has just gone viral, but apparently the wedding happened about 18 months ago. And they had only known each other for 10 weeks when the wedding took place. But she had gotten pregnant, so they decided to get after it fast.
3: Okay. All right.
0: And the bride said, yeah, it was a blunder, but my sister's one of my best friends. She didn't say some random's name, and she acknowledged that her parents may have erred on the side of lack of caution by naming them so similarly. So she's basically saying, yeah, it's funny. Stop making a big deal out of it.
3: Yeah, an easy mistake to make after only 10 weeks and a knock-up.
0: Still, though, that's a big blunder.
3: Oh, yeah.
0: A different person could turn that into a thing that they never get over, right? I mean,
3: definitely.
0: Someone who...
2: I'd be pretty bummed, though.
0: Yeah.
2: It's
0: a little disappointing.
3: I would definitely be bummed.
2: At my wedding, if my wife called me by the wrong name.
3: By better your brother's name.
0: Better that than her ex.
2: I guess.
0: Or his ex or something. Like, that could be way worse.
3: Yeah, that probably would be definitely worse.
0: That wouldn't be great.
9: I dated a guy who didn't believe me that my sister's name, Emma, was just Emma. He thought Emma was short for Emily. So he was like, what's Emma's full name? It's Emily, right? I said, no, her name's just Emma. And he was like, no, it's not. Send me a picture of her ID.
3: What? Like,
9: he did not believe me.
0: Wow.
3: Those are always strange stances to take.
0: How long did you keep this stupid person around?
9: Too long.
0: Okay.
2: Yeah, that's one of those, like, okay, yes, this is a joke. What's the big payoff?
9: Right, yeah. I can't help
2: you. We got you.
9: This is a bit. You're keeping it going too long.
3: Yeah.
9: Surely you do not think her name's actually Emily. We've never once called her that.
3: Yeah. I mean, I can see where it wouldn't be believable if you're like, I swear her nickname is Pickle Pusher. You know?
9: Right.
3: You go, what? I don't believe that. That doesn't make sense.
0: Right.
3: But I don't believe it's Emma.
0: Oh, that's one of the most common conspiracies in America.
3: That's a nonsense name there.
0: The
3: never
0: Emma
3: heard
0: games
3: that before.
0: On the way, people need advice. 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
11: From the Cromwell Media Weather Center, today will be sunny with a high near 77. Southeast wind 5 to 9 miles per hour, becoming south-southwest in the afternoon. Tonight will be mostly clear with a low around 54 and south wind 6 to 8 miles per hour with gusts as high as 15. Wednesday will be sunny with a high near 84 and west wind 8 to 10 miles per hour with gusts as high as 15. And that's the latest from Cromwell Media.
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1: And Steve. 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

0: say, hey, that's a fly that's in this ointment.
1: Yeah.
0: So to speak.
1: Yeah.
2: Or, yeah, you give it a try and you hang out with them once and you just point out a few things like, hey, does that guy, that new guy, does he always talk to people like that? Does he always do that? That really rubs me the wrong way. Maybe it's just me. And then you kind of plant that seed. And then when they invite you to hang out again, you say, like, I don't really feel like dealing with Jim Bob over here.
1: Yeah. Yeah, exactly. Yeah, I mean, because I tried a couple of times and you'd go, he was one of those guys where you were like, I don't know if I like him. And then you'd go, oh, I guess, maybe he's not so bad. Oh, there it is. Mm-hmm. And then you'd go, I'll give him another chance. Maybe it'll be different this time. And then, you know, and then you kind of pulls
0: you in. It might be once in a while.
1: And then another backstabbing happens. You go, yep, I'm out. I am out.
2: Any friend that you have to say, maybe it'll be different this time. That's not a friend. That's not a friend forever.
1: Or you just have to get to know them.
0: That's the one. Yep. That's always what the friend that likes the jerk says about the jerk to convince you that you should be friends with them. Mm-hmm. Well, you just got to get to know them. Once you do, they're a pretty good person. That's not what good people are.
1: Yeah. No, you can apply that maybe to like a shy person.
0: Yes.
1: Like, well, I don't know. He just seems pretty kind of clammed up. Well, he's kind of shy, so you just got to get to know him. Okay, I can live with that. But yeah, if they're just a dick and you got to get to know them, no thanks.
3: Yeah, the person who is mean to your friend and your friend is friends with them, it's really hard not to point it out for me in that moment. Mm-hmm. I'm so lucky. I have a girlfriend, Taylor, back home. Her gut instinct about people is so sharp. And so I really take to heart when she tells me, hey, I met this person and I just kind of noticed they do this, this, and this. And she'll see it the first time. She'll say something the second when it's me, I'm getting picked on or whatever. And so I've kind of picked that up where when people do that, especially if you're picking on somebody that I like and you think it's funny, but you're making fun of them and it's a little humiliating. I'm so quick to be like, oh my God, what a weird story to share. You know, or, oh, my favorite thing we all learned, a couple years ago is, you meant to say that out loud?
0: Yeah.
4: I'm surprised you feel comfortable saying that.
3: Yeah, like, hey, I've known Taylor a long time. I don't really love that you're saying this right now. Like, or hey, a real friend really wouldn't share that story in that way. And you just kind of call it out in a way where it's a little rude, but it's also highlighting something you don't care for. Mm-hmm. I don't know. And I have other friends too that are they similar to what you guys were just talking about, where people will say, I can't tell if she likes me, but it's not because this friend of mine is mean to them. It's because she takes her time getting to know people and isn't one of those, I'm just going to tell you everything about me right away. Mm-hmm. So it's a compliment as she starts to open up to you, but it's so different when it's the bully friend. Mm-hmm. Ugh, get out of here. You keep putting my friend down every time I'm around you.
1: Yeah. You don't know the difference between teasing and being an a-hole.
3: Yeah.
2: Or it's really frustrating too, I think, with some friendships when, you have been the best friend for a while, or you're the really close friend, their go-to for everything, and then they get another new friend into the picture, and you kind of realize, like, oh, they're a one-friend type of person.
1: Yeah.
2: Where, like, suddenly the bully friend that you don't like, that you don't want to be around, is also all they talk about, all they want to hang out with, and you're like, whoa, okay, I don't want to blow up this friendship, because maybe this isn't that serious, but I think you're a one-friend type of friend.
0: Yeah.
2: I don't like that.
0: And this
2: that.
0: Is your flavor right now.
2: Yeah. And if this is the flavor, I guess we'll have a falling out and we'll see each other in a few years. Mm-hmm. But it's such a weird position to be in.
0: All right. In the beginning of the next segment, one texter, one emailer, both questioning whether or not they should try to rekindle or keep the flame from going out entirely.
1: Okay.
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0: Hey guys, I'm trying to resign from my job and have my last day be Friday, October 16th, which is, okay, so next Friday. Okay. I tried to meet with my boss yesterday, but she said she was too busy and finally agreed to chat with me at the end of the day today, Tuesday. I'm wanting to give 2 weeks notice, but I really want my last day to be next Friday. Is this still okay? She's been really good to me and I want to leave as professional as possible.
1: Yeah, I mean,
0: so it's basically one day less.
1: Yeah, it's fine. I mean, the 2 weeks notice thing is nice, but you don't really have to give anybody any notice. I mean, unless you have it in, like, contractually somewhere in there,
2: right?
1: But it sounds like you have a good relationship, so.
0: And you tried. You tried to meet with her.
1: Yeah,
0: yesterday.
1: Just do your best. I mean, I wouldn't worry too much about it.
0: Mm-mm. Don't light the place on fire on your way out the door or anything.
1: Yeah.
2: Also, the 2 week notice thing is a nice old holdover from the good old days. But we've all seen too many people get walked out the door with no warning and no, you know, pay from beyond their last day when they were surprised by firing.
1: Yeah.
2: That, and then not all businesses are created equal. Sometimes it's a mom and pop business where they've done stuff for you, whatever.
1: Yeah.
3: It really sucks when you support your coworker who is just going to up and leave. But then when they do that and you're like, crap, dang, you just up and left without any, like, you know, 2 week farewell where we can kind of prep and plan and
2: yes,
3: and take all this on to bam, tomorrow I'm doing your job. Cool. I still support you though.
2: That's the part where I would feel bad is what it would do to the people that I worked with.
0: Mm-hmm. Yeah. So. What's your work situation like? Are you just kind of your own person doing your own thing? Probably not. Yeah. Those jobs are few and far between.
1: Yeah, all that matters. I think all that matters.
2: From Mid-Michigan, hey guys, I need some advice. I'm divorced, and every time I go to my ex's work, I'm a delivery driver that delivers to her job, I get in my head that I need to see her, but I don't actually want to see her. What can I do?
1: Ask to switch routes with somebody.
0: Yeah.
1: That's what I would do. Like, I know, like, when I've had a breakup or something like that, and if I have to drive by somebody's house, like, because it's just on the way, not because you're going out of your way, but you go, like, because it's a constant reminder. It's that, oh, God, I would switch routes with somebody. Like, just talk to your boss or another driver or whatever. I mean, you're probably all leaving from the same hub of some sort anyway. So, you know, I mean, if that's an option, maybe you have like a small company and you literally are the only person driving for that little company and around town, then that's tough. But if you're working for a UPS or Amazon or something like that, just go, hey, how about I switch? Or even if it's just for a few months.
2: Yeah, divorce and breakup are hard, and the emotions you feel along that way, they don't have to make a lot of rational sense to you.
1: No, it's a drag.
2: And it's okay if you don't want to have that negative thought in your head, you know, however often you have to go there.
1: Yeah.
2: All right, this one's a little... this one's a little deeper of a concern.
3: Okay.
2: Not to diminish that one. Hey, buds, longtime listener, first time texter. Am I being stupid for wanting to try and work things out with my wife of 6 years together? 6 years together, and also we've been, I think
3: six
2: what they're trying to
3: married.
2: Say is 6 years married, been together 10, but they left out a word, and I'm failing to do it on my own.
0: You got it.
2: Just found out she cheated on me over a video game texting and now wants to have an open relationship with me. We've had a pretty rough past year with a lot going on. I just don't know what to do. I still love her, but I don't quite feel she feels the same. Thanks for taking the time to read. If you're not sure that she feels the same about you and her response to getting caught cheating is saying, I want an open relationship.
1: Yeah.
2: If that's not something you were ever going to be open to before she was cheating on you, you certainly don't want to accept it now as like a penalty prize or like
0: a consolation.
2: Consolation prize.
1: Right, exactly. Exactly.
2: I think that response of, I want to, if somebody's really feeling like they want an open relationship, like if Kayla said that, she came home and said, I want an open relationship, I'd say, okay. Enjoy that. You'll be wide open in your apartment that you're getting or whatever.
3: Yeah.
2: Right? And
3: right.
2: I would expect her to say the same to me because that's not remotely who we are. And so for someone to answer getting caught cheating with, well, I've been meaning to talk to you. No, you haven't.
1: Right. At the very least, if you're having those feelings, you bring them up first. If you've already decided on behalf of the couple that I'm going to cheat and I'm going to do this whether you like it or not, that's not a person you want to be with, unless you've always longed to be in an open relationship, which I don't think it sounds like you
0: doesn't
1: have
0: sound
1: been.
0: Like it.
1: So, you would be foolish to try to repair that, I think. Like that's a person who doesn't respect you or the relationship, mm-hmm. and probably never will if their response is, well, this is like it or leave it. If that's what they're giving you, then leave it.
2: If you said no, would she keep working on the relationship, or do you believe she'd do it again? Because I think, based on the way you wrote that, you think it's accept that or it's over.
3: Mm-hmm.
2: Yeah. And if that's the case, it sounds over.
1: Yeah. Any divorce situation sucks. It just does for everybody. It always does. It's hard. Even if you're the one who initiates it, it's hard. But you'll get over it. You'll be fine, and you'll be better off in the long run, and you'll have those moments where you go, what if nobody ever loves me? They will. It'll be fine. It just, it's going to suck for a while, but don't. There's no point in trying to fix that, in my opinion.
2: Especially if you don't have kids, get out before you do.
4: Well, and especially, too, if you did even take her up and humor her on this whole open relationship thing, sounds like her side piece, open partner, whatever they're called, is virtual. Like, they're not there in person. If you met them on a video game, I don't know if they've met up or anything. But the second that you bring a physical person on a date, or you bring a physical person around and you go, yeah, this is my girlfriend.
2: Mm-hmm.
4: She's not going to like that.
2: Oh,
0: game
2: boy.
0: Game changer.
4: That's a game changer. Yeah. So if you want to test it out, do that. But don't. Save yourself.
0: You want another scandalous one?
3: Yes, of course.
0: This text came in. Hey, guys, my wife had a one-night stand about 6 months ago. We were not in a great place at that time. She's incredibly remorseful and has given 110% effort into changing and focusing on us. I love her. She loves me. But I can't shake the events of that dreaded night. What the heck do I do?
1: Well, if you want to fix it, then you should go to therapy.
2: Yeah.
1: Together.
2: Yeah.
1: You're going to have to have, you're going to have to get a lot of emotions out of yourself. Which I would.
2: Yeah. Mm-hmm.
1: You know? So,
2: and then it's going to take a lot of time.
1: It's going
2: to
1: take
2: that trust
1: time.
2: To be earned back and everything else. And she needs to understand that.
1: Yeah. And it might take 6 months. It might take 5 years. It might never fully go away.
2: Yeah.
1: It's hard to say.
2: That's definitely true.
1: But if you want to try, then my advice is then try.
4: Especially if you feel like she's making it clear that she's trying, then it seems like you both want to save it.
1: Mm-hmm.
4: You just need some help, which is exactly where I agree with Hot Wings. Like, go to couples therapy, figure out how to get past it.
1: Yeah.
0: Couple of replies on text from the one that Freebeer read. Brother, she lied, snuck around, had sex with another man, and manipulated you. Get the F away from her.
3: For real. That is... Mm-hmm.
2: That's a great text.
0: Mm-hmm. And then this one, coming from a poly person, F that B.
2: Hmm. Yeah. Because that's not how it goes for people that are... Yeah.
1: No, that's not how you go about things.
2: Hmm. Life's complicated.
1: Can be.
4: Yeah.
2: I mean, it is.
1: Yes.
2: So the phone rings. It's your bank, at least looks like their number. They know your name, your address, the last four of your social. Very friendly. Too friendly? Maybe. Big mistake. Not your bank. It's a scammer who bought your info from a data broker. Data brokers, there's... thousands of them. They collect your personal info and sell it to anybody who pays. They don't care. They're getting their money. Crooks, scammers buy your info. They don't care.
1: Mm-hmm.
2: That's how scammers make a fake call sound real. Last year, Americans told the FTC they lost almost $16 billion to fraud. Imposter scams alone, more than 1 million reports, nearly $3.5 billion gone from that. The old, oh, I'm in Germany. I need money.
1: Dang.
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7: 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Before police arrived, a white male suspect broke through the front plexiglass door and entered the business. There was no cash on site. The suspect did, however, steal three sodas before leaving the building. The suspect then fled east on foot. Surveillance video was obtained and police are asking anyone who may recognize the suspect to come forward. The suspect was wearing a System of a Down band shirt pulled over his face. He was also wearing gray sweatpants, white socks, and black sandals. A photo of the suspect can be viewed on the Crime Stoppers website. If you have any information regarding this burglary, you can submit an anonymous tip through Crime Stoppers at 217-423-TIPS.
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13: Well, temperatures are certainly going to be on the mild side. A little chilly to start the day in the 40s, but we warm up fast. Plenty of sunshine again. Not a cloud in the sky expected. With winds out of the southwest, though, it does warm up. We'll be in those upper 70s by the time we get into the late afternoon here. So a little bit above average temperatures. Mid-50s for tonight, staying a bit warmer here for the rest of the week. We will end up in those mid-80s, potentially on Wednesday, hottest day of the week. With that WAND weather forecast, I'm meteorologist Nick Patrick.
14: 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Early voting begins today in Indiana, New Mexico, and Wyoming. President Trump rallying voters in Grand Island, Nebraska.
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14: Today, the commander-in-chief visits a defense technology company in Baltimore. Secretary of State Marco Rubio begins a three-nation NATO tour in Iceland. He's also stopping in Greece and Portugal. 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It's called the Day of Mobilization, disrupting up to 1,800 schools. They're angry over understaffing, overcrowded classrooms, and dilapidated buildings. 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
0: 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TikTok, Instagram, Facebook, at FBHW Show. Before that, the Free Beer and Hot Wings Report. Teacher caught the students red-handed. Everybody laughed. That's weird, right? That's in the report on the way.
2: Good morning, I'm Kelly. If I say the name Nicholas Winton, do y'all know who I'm talking about?
3: No.
0: Nope.
2: I think so. I'm guessing someone in the room, or someone listening, hopefully, has seen the video I'm about to refer to, but I watched a movie on him the other night called One Life. You can find it on Tubi. And the reason that I love Nicholas Winton is because of something he did during World War II.
0: Okay.
2: Over our most recent vacation, I got to go to Eastern Europe, which I went to Hungary, Austria, and Czechoslovakia, Czech Republic, Czechia, whatever you want to call it. And I was a history major in school and loved learning about that area. It was war-torn and has been time and time and time again, right? And so going to Prague was really, really cool. And seeing all these underground cave systems they have in all of these different countries was really neat. We've talked about that here on the show. But Nicholas Winton was someone who saved almost 700 Czechoslovakian kids during World War II. He was British. He had a friend who was in Prague. When everyone was leaving Prague, he went there. And he said, I'm going to see if there's something I can do. Because at the time, Germany wasn't moving into England yet. So he goes there and he visits these refugee camps, which were awful. People were freezing to death. They were dying of disease. And he noticed that children were dying. And he said, I got to change this. And train cart, nine of them in total, eight of them making it. He got 669 kids out of Czechoslovakia. Yeah. And then in 1938 or 1939, whenever it was that Hitler moved in and said, we're taking this over, and then started, you know, kidnapping Jews and killing Jewish people and children, he had saved nearly 700 of them, and it was the ninth train that didn't make it out. And none of, I think, of all of the 250 kids that were on that train, I think two of them were heard from again. So he, for years, carried this weight and this information of what he had done, but that one last train really got to him. And he, in order to do this, obviously had to make fake passports. He also had to get what documentation he could that was valid for all of these children, all of these people making this passage with these children every single time. So he kept a scrapbook because obviously once these children are being shipped out of their home country after the war is over, the hope is to reunite them with their parents. Mm-hmm. But you have them under fake names. You have them under addresses that could be misleading. So that way, if this scrapbook is ever found, these children's lives aren't in danger. He still had the scrapbook. And so in the 80s, late 80s, his wife kept pushing him. You got to do something about this. You got to show people this. It's such an interesting part of history. And a TV station picked it up on the BBC, and it was kind of one of these goofy TV shows. But they highlighted him in the crowd, and he had no idea, but sitting next to him was one of the kids he saved.
4: What?
2: And then the very next night, or a couple weeks later, I can't remember, they have him back, and then the entire audience stands up, and it's all the kids he saved.
0: And he had no idea. That's the video.
5: I've seen that video. Yeah,
0: as soon as you said he was that area, I'm like, I bet it's that video.
2: Yeah, so I keep seeing that video, right? And so the other night, my roommate went to go to a party, and I was like, no, I think I'm going to stay home. I had seen that video, and somebody commented saying, God, this should be a documentary. And someone said, it is a documentary, but it's also a movie called One Life. And it, who's the guy who played Hannibal Lecter? What's his name?
0: Anthony Hopkins.
2: Anthony Hopkins. I'm pretty sure it's him. Oh, my God. I'm going to be so embarrassed if I'm wrong about this. Who plays his plays Nicholas Winton. And I was sobbing. That video always makes me cry. But watching the movie, I was just sobbing. And I'm not a movie crier, but multiple times, I found myself just holding my hands in my face or my face in my hands. Just, Anthony Hopkins plays him. One Life. And I know it's on Tubi. That's what I watched it on. If you're a history buff and you want to know more about it, watch it. It's so, so damn good.
0: That video made me cry the first time I saw it. I'm like, that's the most beautiful thing I've ever seen in my life.
3: It's an amazing video. Yeah.
2: It is, isn't it? And there's a whole documentary. I think they called themselves Nikki's Kids. And there's a documentary, which I have not watched, all about that as well. But it was so good. It was so good.
0: I was really hoping we were going to find out that that man was played by Jennifer Nettles.
2: Keith Urban lookalike.
1: Or the Bon Jovi guys.
0: The Bon Jovi guys.
2: Yeah, she's Sister Bon Jovi.
1: That's her name. Yeah. Sister Bon Jovi.
0: Yeah.
2: Jennifer Nettles.
0: Obviously.
2: Very,
1: very Berenstain Bears of them. Just name each other brother and sister.
3: Hi, I'm Maitland, and talking about my cousin making fun of my hair by calling me 8 Mile earlier.
0: One of the greatest immediate insults I've ever heard.
3: Just reminded me of this past weekend at my sister's wedding, how nobody humbles you quite like your family. We get to the rehearsal dinner, my dad shows up, and everybody's catching up, excited to see each other. And last week, I'd gotten my hair cut. I got bangs trimmed up, did whatever. And I love my hairstylist. She did exactly what I asked her to do, but I had bit off more than I could chew as far as the upkeep and the styling of these bangs goes. I didn't know what I was doing and did not give myself enough time to figure it out. So my bangs looked a little whack last week. My fault. But I show up to the rehearsal dinner. My dad's like, your hair looks different. And he goes, you know, that the way you have it now looks good because I took the time to style it, do it right, put some products in it.
0: Uh-oh.
3: And he goes, yeah, I caught the webcam a few times. I thought maybe you got a bad haircut.
2: Oh, my God.
3: I was worried about you.
1: Oh, Dad.
0: Thanks, Dad.
3: And then he saw my face, and he immediately backpedals. He goes, no, not that I thought it looked bad. Just like, oh, I saw it and thought, oh, she's not happy with that.
2: Yeah, okay,
0: that's the same.
1: So he basically said,
3: stop it.
1: He basically said, people are saying that you didn't like your haircut.
3: And then I've been growing out my natural hair lately. It's like, this is just the color I was born with it as. But I guess my grandpa hadn't seen me with it like that in a long time. And I hear him as all of us bridesmaids are lined up practicing where we're going to be the next day. I hear my grandpa just go, where's Maitland? My mom goes, Dad, she's right there. He walks up and he goes, I didn't recognize you.
1: Who's that tramp?
3: Yeah.
0: Who's that piece of ass?
3: He was like, your youth is really
2: bad. Oh, my God.
3: Carl would never.
0: Maybe you don't know Carl as well as you think you do.
3: But yeah, because I had the bangs and the darker hair, and I had it up because it was raining, and he was just like, I just never seen you like that. I also was kind of tan, so yeah, I was kind of unrecognizable, I guess. Yeah.
0: I was used to her being further down the spectrum in color.
3: And then throughout the day of the wedding, which, like, I looked good, I will say that, but... so many people kept coming up to me, and I know they mean it as a compliment. They were like, how are you so skinny? Oh my gosh, have you lost weight? And I was just like, so you're saying I was fat before? Like, at that point, like, confidence down here.
0: Oh, no.
3: But yeah, I was getting humbled left and right.
0: Yeah,
1: like, you got to be knocked down before you can be built back up.
3: Exactly. Like Chumbawamba once said.
0: What, is she being a Marine?
3: So yes, thank you to my family. It was a beautiful day.
0: It was. Good morning. I'm Hot Wings with a hot take.
4: Oh, hot, hot, hot, hot, hot, hot, hot, hot, hot, hot.
0: If you don't find corgis to be the most amusing dogs on earth, you're dumb and wrong. All dogs are cute and amusing, but not corgi cute and amusing.
5: Did you see the Seahawks corgi race? We're going to play it on segment 17.
0: No,
3: oh, hell yeah.
0: I'm not even referring to that. I mean, I've always loved corgis. I've always thought that they were hilarious dogs. But over the weekend, I went to this, like, apple orchard, a place called Red Barn, and they have, like, the place corgi. Like, he lives there. He's, like, the owner's around. Oh. But he just wanders around. So you're outside by some pumpkins, and there's the corgi. Mm-hmm. You go indoors, and you go, oh, he's in here now. Like, he just kind of goes around. But, you know, he's got, like, those classic, where it looks like a sausage merged with a German Shepherd or whatever he's got.
3: Yeah.
0: So, like, those colors. And when they walk away, it looks like he's got little butt cheeks.
3: Yeah.
5: They definitely do.
0: And I'm like...
5: And they look like when they walk, they go... Dum, dum,
0: yeah.
5: Dum,
0: like, I can't not laugh out loud. Like, when a dog doesn't do anything and makes you laugh out loud, especially me, like, I laugh... I spend a lot of time around funny people doing funny things, so it takes a lot to amuse me at this point. And I was so tickled at this dumb dog wandering around. And then he would just occasionally get tired and just
5: loaf into the middle of a sidewalk. Like, everyone's walking around him, and it's just like this little furry potato laying there. Mm-hmm. And I'm like, this is the best.
6: It is pretty good.
3: I love watching a corgi walk away because it either has butt cheeks or it just looks like a walking loaf of bread.
5: It does.
2: Yeah. The wiggle.
5: Yeah. It does.
6: They're the best.
5: The video we're going to play later, it's like a 20-yard race for corgis only. Apparently, it's an annual thing at Seahawks games. And the one that wins is so far ahead, and it looks back at the other dogs, and it's a dog just looking while it's running, but it looks like it's looking back going, ha ha, suckers, too slow. Mm-hmm.
3: That's the Lions recently did one. I'm pretty sure.
5: What if it's the Lions? Then that's what I'm talking about.
3: Well, the corgi that won had the it had its legs amputated, its back legs.
5: Oh, cheater.
3: So it has like the little wheelchair.
5: Oh, that's so not cute. Fair. It's like Blade Runner.
6: Oh my gosh. So they took a corgi and he got shorter?
5: Mm-hmm. Oh my god.
1: Oh yeah, they gotta check though. There's probably an RC motor, RC car motor in there.
5: Just propelling him. How are the wheels in front of the front legs?
6: Just keeps ending up on his chin.
5: He's dragging him.
1: He's got rollerblades on the front wheel, on the front paws.
6: Just hauling ass. The bionic dog.
5: You know that friend you have that's cool under pressure? And then you know the one, especially like back when they were in high school, that if anything went wrong, they kind of panicked. Yeah. That's the one the teacher catches on the Ring doorbell camera next. It is the Free Beer and Hot Wings Show.
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8: From the Cromwell Media Weather Center, today will be sunny with a high near 77. Southeast wind 5 to 9 miles per hour, becoming south-southwest in the afternoon. Tonight will be mostly clear with a low around 54. South wind 6 to 8 miles per hour with gusts as high as 15 miles per hour. Wednesday will be sunny with a high near 84. West wind 8 to 10 miles per hour with gusts as high as 15 miles per hour. Wednesday night will be mostly clear with a low around 53. Northwest wind around 6 miles per hour, becoming calm after midnight. And that's the latest from Cromwell Media.
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25: 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Most drivers choose Rain-X wiper blades, the number one wiper blades in America. 0% of drivers listen to this station for the ads. So we'll just tell you one more time that Rain-X is the number one brand of wiper blades, and we'll be done. We're done.
0: Right now on the GRDM.

0: could have been Cypress Hill in this. They're literally doing nothing.
1: they're kind of pulling a little bit of like the Rev Run parts and stuff
0: That's
1: like that.
0: That's me on every time we've been asked by a band, come up and do a song with us. Okay, I'll stand near you while you do things. One time, our friends in Wayland handed me a tambourine, and they said, you can play this. And I started playing it, and Dean, the bassist, went, you're screwing up the rhythm. Go away from me. I said, I know. I'm sorry. Yeah. And then afterwards, he's like, you weren't really screwing me up. And I go, really? And he goes, well, a little bit. You weren't on the beat. And I go, I know. I didn't want it.
1: Yeah.
2: You're a beat off.
0: Yep.
1: Yeah, you were a beat off. Yeah, there
0: Always
1: were some
0: and forever.
1: Great collaborations. There was one, I forget which song it was. Oh, it was Fortunate Son. And it was Bruce Springsteen, Dave Grohl, Tom Morello, Dave Matthews.
0: What?
1: Like, yeah, so they had all these cool collaborations throughout the entire show.
0: And Dave Matthews.
1: And Dave Matthews, yes. And Dave Matthews. Yeah, there was another one. It was Soundgarden, but with Taylor Momsen singing.
0: Mm. Wow.
1: The Chris Cornell part. And they did like a whole set.
0: You think I'm hoping this streams somewhere on one of the streaming platforms? It sure looks like
1: I'm sure
0: from a production standpoint.
1: I'm sure it will.
0: Awesome.
1: This is a big event.
0: It's like the best part of the Rock and Roll Hall of Fame without the boring speeches.
1: Kind of
0: where everybody gets on stage together and jams.
1: Yeah, yeah, I love that. Like at this point, I'm not that interested in seeing individual bands anymore. I want to see that where all these cool people come together to sing together. I think that's awesome.
0: Let's all be cool together.
1: Yeah,
0: yeah. 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Steve's asking the questions. You could play. Maitland, you lost last week, Friday? Right?
3: Yesterday.
0: Yesterday, my bad. Sorry.
3: Rub it in.
0: It felt like it, right?
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0: 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Hunter joins us from Grand Rapids, listening on 97.9 GRD. You work for the city. Now, Tommy wrote Hunter hello, by the way.
1: Hello.
0: Hunter, Tommy wrote that you'll be having your second kid in 13 months. Are you married to an elephant? That's a long gestation period.
1: My first daughter's turning one on Thursday, and my second daughter is due on November 17th.
0: Much sooner.
2: Okay, I was thinking, like, you knew it would be 13 months from now. I was like, how are you doing that?
0: Yeah. All right.
2: Okay, within a 13-month window.
0: It's going to come out with teeth.
2: Oh, man, you were knocking on Irish twins.
0: Yeah.
1: Almost. She might come early, too, so still might be Irish twins.
0: Oh, wow. There you
2: that's
0: go.
2: Crazy.
0: Well, you could use the money then, that's for sure. Hunter, who do you want to play? You could play me for 200, Kelly for 400, or Hot Wings for 3,000.
1: I'm going to try to take down the champ. I'll take Hot Wings.
0: Okay. It feels silly to ask, but we've had people surprise us before. Mm-hmm. Hunter, you and Hot Wings will have the same five questions from Steve. Whichever of you gets the most right out of five will win. If there's a tie, low time wins. You can each pass on questions. And Steve will come back to them one time for each of the questions you pass on. Hot Wings going to the hallway. He won't hear the questions nor the answers. Maximum of 90 seconds for both of you if you need to go long. That's all. Hunter, you ready?
1: I'm ready.
0: All right.
3: All right, Hunter, I'm assuming you've heard the game before and you don't have any questions?
1: Nope.
3: All right, man, good luck. Your time on Dumber Than the Show Trivia begins in 3, 2, 1. What popular young adult book series sends tributes to participate in a televised competition in which they fight to the death?
1: The Hunger Games.
3: Who did the U.S. purchase the Louisiana Territory from?
1: Russia?
3: Which ocean name loosely translates to Sea of Atlas?
1: Say that again?
3: Which ocean name loosely translates to Sea of Atlas?
1: The Atlantic Ocean.
3: Which travels faster, sound or light?
1: Light.
3: In a viral 2011 video, what crazy, nasty animal doesn't care?
1: Pat.
3: In a viral 2011 video, what crazy, nasty animal doesn't care?
1: Pat.
3: Time. Hunter, how do you think you did?
1: Not great.
3: All right. Well, we'll see. We'll put you on hold. We're going to call Hot Wings back in here. Hot Wings makes his way back in. Big B cup in hand.
2: Yes.
3: How was your time in the hallway, Hot Wings?
2: Oh, soothing. Very soothing.
3: Feeling confident today?
2: Yes.
3: Okay. Are you ready?
2: Yes.
3: Hot Wings, your turn on a $3,000 round of Dumber Than the Show Trivia begins in 3, 2, 1. What popular young adult book series sends tributes to participate in a televised competition in which they fight to the death?
2: The Hunger Games.
3: Who did the U.S. purchase the Louisiana Territory from?
2: France.
3: Which ocean name loosely translates to Sea of Atlas?
2: The Atlantic.
3: Which travels faster, sound or light?
2: Light.
3: In a 2011 video, in a viral 2011 video, what crazy nasty animal doesn't care?
2: A honey badger.
3: Time. How long do you think he did?
2: I think well.
3: All right. Bring Hunter back in. Time to score this game. Welcome back, Hunter. Question number one. Hey. What popular young adult book series sends tributes to participate in a televised competition in which they fight to the death? Hunter said Hunger Games. Hot Wings said Hunger Games. Of course, the Hunger Games is correct. We are tied at one. Which ocean name loosely translates to Sea of Atlas? Hunter said the Atlantic. Hot Wings said the Atlantic. Of course, it's the Atlantic. Tied at two. Which travels faster, sound or light? Hunter said light. Hot Wings said light. Light is correct. We're tied at three. It's not even close. Light travels 186,000 miles per second. Sound 761 miles per hour.
0: Wow.
3: Tied at 3. Question number 4. Who did the U.S. purchase the Louisiana Territory from in 1803 is when that occurred. Hunter said Russia. Hot Wings said France. France is correct. Hot Wings takes the lead 4-3.
0: Started to second guess whether it was France or Spain.
3: In a viral 2011 video, what crazy nasty animal doesn't care? Hunter passed. Came back to it, read it again. He passed once again. Hot Wings took a moment and said, that's the honey badger. Honey badger is correct. Hot Wings wins 5-3.
0: Woo! Hunter, you didn't do bad, but hard to win when they get all five right fast.
1: Mm-hmm. Yeah, good job, Hot Wings.
0: Thank you, Hunter. I appreciate your playing today. Hey, congrats on the first baby and good luck on the second baby on the way, okay?
1: Yep, thank you.
0: Thank you, Hunter.
3: Ooh. Honey badger don't care.
0: Mm-hmm. Honey badger don't care. Well, that was a moment in time, wasn't it?
2: It sure was.
0: Burned very, very brightly for a moment.
3: Yeah, I remember meeting that guy.
0: Oh, you did, didn't you?
3: Yeah.
0: You and Joe went to the convention.
3: Yeah, the RNC.
0: And Honey Badger guy was there.
3: We went to the RNC in Tampa.
0: Mm-hmm.
3: I'm still not sure why, but we had a lot of fun.
0: We thought it'd be a place with a lot of people gathered where we could have some fun.
3: Yeah, little did we know that they would have roads shut down for 4 blocks surrounding the arena.
0: Couldn't get close.
3: Couldn't even get close. Luckily, Freeberry, you had a connection.
0: I did.
3: And got us into the Republican National Convention.
0: Yeah, yeah. That was pretty cool.
3: Where we asked a man about legitimate rape.
0: Well, yeah, because they had just mm-hmm. had that Representative Todd Akin, the congressman, and like, yep. Well, it wasn't legitimate rape.
3: Yeah. Mm-hmm.
0: That's the big story.
3: We got whisked out of there pretty quickly.
2: Didn't you get to go to like a gay Republican party or something?
3: It was called HomoCon. I'm serious. What it was called.
2: I knew it was something like that.
3: Because okay. We got a text from Freebeer randomly. We're sitting back in our hotel and then a text comes in and we go, okay, well, I guess we're not staying in tonight because Freebeer's connection got us into HomoCon.
0: Mm-hmm.
3: So we'll go there. And that's where we met the honey badger.
0: Which was the guy who he voiced over the viral video of a honey badger.
3: This is all gibberish.
0: It sounds crazy now.
2: It does. Yeah. It sounds insane.
3: What a moment in time.
0: Well, you also went to that, what was it, like Occupy or whatever? What were they there for?
3: Because it was during the big Occupy Wall Street
0: demonstrations. And so they were there and...
3: That's where we were told that we were a part of the war on women.
2: Yes. Oh, that's right.
0: Yeah.
2: Okay, that's an interesting take. Thank you. That was a lot of characters surrounding that area that time.
3: Yeah, yeah.
0: That was quite a...
3: Romneyville.
0: Oops. That wasn't supposed to play.
3: Yeah, it was called Romneyville.
0: That's what it was.
2: Okay, yeah. That's right. Gosh.
0: Because the Mitt was the candidate.
3: Yes.
0: The expected candidate, and was. All right. On the way. It was a pretty simple announcement. It's not an announcement you see very often, but you might be surprised by the message, but not by the way it's delivered, but it turned into a big thing viewed all over the world. That's next. Football's heating up. 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
0: I don't think this announcement is shocking, but a lot of people seem to be surprised by it. 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
12: Well, temperature is certainly going to be on the mild side. A little chilly to start the day in the 40s, but we warm up fast. Plenty of sunshine again. Not a cloud in the sky expected. With winds out of the southwest, though, it does warm up. We'll be in those upper 70s by the time we get into the late afternoon here. So a little bit above average temperatures. Mid-50s for tonight, staying a bit warmer here for the rest of the week. We will end up in those mid-80s, potentially on Wednesday, hottest day of the week. With that WAND weather forecast, I'm meteorologist Nick Patrick.
13: News. I'm Gian Gelosi. Medical authorities around the globe monitoring a potential plague situation developing in Russia.
14: This comes after the death of a 28-year-old woman who worked in an anti-plague laboratory. Local outlets report that she became infected after a test tube containing the pneumonic plague pathogen broke.
13: That's Fox's Douglas Ader. The WHO and Russian officials say she died of severe pneumonia of an undetermined origin. President Trump now revealing a threat led the U.S. to pull about a dozen B-1 bombers stationed at a British airbase used by U.S. forces to conduct operations against Iran.
15: We had a threat, and if we're going to be threatened, we'll just move them, and that sort of alleviates that. And we actually know the people that made the threat, and they've got themselves in a big problem.
13: It comes about a week after the arrests of five men on suspicion of planning an attack. 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
28: Evolution? I just don't understand, and I will never, ever be able to learn how, if we came from apes, then why do we still have apes? What do you mean? Yeah. We evolved, but some of them didn't? But I believe in it.
2: Like, I don't know. They missed the bus.
0: Some humans evolve and others don't.
28: I know.
0: So,
28: I know.
0: I mean, it makes a lot of sense, actually.
28: It does, but I can't understand it. Like, we came from apes, but there are still apes. And then we don't watch apes evolve into humans in our lifetime. I've never seen an ape slowly evolve.
0: You know it didn't start like last Thursday.
28: I think.
0: Honestly, right.
28: I don't know. So evolution, I'm not going to ever learn it.

0: good. So the initial smell was, oh, that's my toiletry bag. That smells delightful.
1: Yeah.
0: But as I got my clothes out, I thought, oh, I'm going to have to wash these. They all smell like the beach.
1: That is. I mean, which is kind of cool when you're there.
0: It's great when you're there.
1: Yeah. This text, we have not checked this out, so use at your own risk. If your feet are really bad, try using diesel exhaust fluid.
0: What?
1: It's 50% uric acid. It's great, breaking down calluses and softening skin. Now, that might be scientifically accurate and a good idea. But the fact that it starts with use diesel exhaust fuel seems...
2: Yeah,
3: I'm not
2: going
3: to do that.
2: I don't know if I want to do that.
3: Yeah.
2: But maybe. I guess I don't know.
1: Yeah. I don't know.
3: Yeah, I can't imagine that's doctor recommended.
1: Nope. Apparently, at most libraries, you can borrow a hotspot the same way you would borrow a book or something else.
3: Like a wireless hotspot?
1: Yeah. Then it says... We use them on road trips so the kids can use their tablets in the car. You can keep one for months at a time, and then when it's gone, you can request a new one.
3: Who pays for it?
1: The library.
3: The library pays for your airtime?
1: Yeah. That can't be that easy,
2: no,
1: right?
2: I mean, I don't know. You can get a lot of crazy stuff at the library.
3: That was an eye-opener once we had kids and started going to the library more often. Like, oh, it's not just books here.
2: Yeah, I used to...
3: Take out movies and board games and all kinds of different things.
2: I used to rent CDs all the time.
1: Yeah.
2: And then just burn them to a cassette or another CD.
1: Let's see.
2: I mean, I never did that.
3: No, of course not.
1: They say when you are ready to grill chicken, take it out and soak it in saltwater brine for 30 minutes before you grill it. Then dry it off with a paper towel. You will have the most flavorful, tender chicken ever.
2: Oh, I've done partly that, but never the salt water. That was like one of my my little life hacks when we were living in apartments and stuff before I was married and had kids and families. And I would go to like one of those big box places and I'd get chicken breasts, like one of those big things of it. Mm. And I would break them all individually into individual Ziploc bags and seal all of them. It was a little tedious, but then for like 10 days in a row, I pretty much just eat it every day. I'd get some warm water, throw it in there for 20 minutes. It would thaw out just enough, and I'd throw it on my George Foreman grill, and boom, chicken sandwich. It was awesome.
3: Yeah.
2: It's like, man, this is great.
1: A lot of people are saying, don't do the diesel exhaust. It will cause skin damage.
3: Oh, really?
1: And this person says, it's uric acid. It's basically pig urine. I put it on my lawn for fertilizer.
2: Yeah.
1: All right.
2: I mean... Right there.
1: Yeah, we're learning a lot. $1,000 Minute of Mayhem is on the way a little bit later on this hour. Like, so close, it's in the next segment would have been another way to say that would have been much more effective. If you would like to be the contestant, caller 10 gets to do it. 1-800-947-3979. 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

0: I don't know if I can do that one. That'd be pretty tough. Let's see.
1: You feel the pressure right now?
0: Fly me to the moon. Let me play among the stars. Like, for the Frank Sinatra.
1: Okay. All right.
0: Then, like, for the screaming and stuff like that. That's the earliest I can do the screams. Okay. I got to warm up for that one.
1: Now, Maitland, you're working on your scream rocking.
2: I am.
1: Think you guys could do it sometime? Maybe next time we're in Nashville?
2: Maybe. I'll hit you up.
1: Okay. Josh, right. Let's see if you can win some cash right now. $1,000 could be yours if you can answer all 10 of these questions correctly in the 60 seconds before we get there. Got to get your last answer out before the buzzer sounds. You can pass on questions and we will come back to them. Would you like to start?
0: Yes.
1: All right, Josh. Then that's exactly what we're going to do. Your turn on the $1,000 Minute of Mayhem begins in 3, 2, 1. What is the densest planet in our solar system?
0: Jupiter.
1: What was Joe Dirt searching for in the 2001 movie of the same name?
0: Fireworks.
1: What is the highest value of U.S. currency ever put into circulation? $1,000, $10,000, or $100,000 bill?
0: $1,000.
1: Hemophobia is the fear of what?
0: Pass.
1: In Peanuts, what type of animal is Woodstock?
0: Pass.
1: What is the name of a female swine?
0: Oh, God. Pass.
1: What nation was led by Peter the Great?
0: Austria.
1: Approximately 95% of a jellyfish's body is made of what?
0: Water.
1: Hepatitis is the inflammation of which of the body's organs?
0: Pass.
1: How many years does a silver anniversary celebrate? If we had more time, we'd have gotten back to 4 of the questions you passed. Did you know this was timed?
0: I did. I just wasn't expecting a minute to go by very fast.
1: Okay.
3: Yeah.
1: Minutes,
3: see about a minute.
1: Minutes are pretty newly invented, so that makes sense. What is the densest planet in our solar system?
4: Josh said Jupiter.
1: No! Steve.
5: Neptune.
1: No, Maitland.
2: Mars.
1: No, keep going. Kelly.
2: Uranus.
1: No. Steve. I know what you're doing there.
3: Yeah.
1: Steve.
5: Earth
1: is correct.
2: Oh.
5: It's about that.
1: I never think of our planet as one of the planets that could be the most of something.
3: No.
1: Except for, like, what's the most people?
3: Maybe the most watery.
1: What was Joe Dirt searching for in the 2001 movie of the same name?
4: Josh said fireworks.
1: I mean, it's a big topic of discussion.
2: Yeah.
1: I don't know if I love that movie. I don't know if I could have remembered.
2: What?
1: Sorry.
2: It's his parents.
1: His parents, yes.
5: I was going to say his family.
1: What is the highest value of U.S. currency ever put into circulation? A $1,000, $10,000, or $100,000 bill?
4: Josh said $1,000.
1: Wrong. Maitland.
2: $100,000.
1: Correct.
5: There was $100,000?
1: Okay. Not correct. My bad.
5: $10,000.
1: You got it.
5: All right.
1: My bad. Sorry. Hemophobia is the fear of what?
4: Josh passed.
1: Anybody?
5: Blood.
1: Blood. In Peanuts, what type of animal is Woodstock?
4: Josh passed.
1: Maitland.
2: You looking for bird or the specific kind?
1: We'll accept bird.
2: Cool.
1: Yeah. What is the name of a female swine?
4: Josh passed.
1: We would have accepted Sally or Bridget, but the answer is sow.
2: Oh, that's right.
3: Or mom.
1: What nation was led by Peter the Great?
4: Josh said Austria.
1: No. Maitland.
2: The Greece.
1: No. Steve?
5: Russia, right?
1: Russia. Approximately 95% of a jellyfish's body is made up of what?
4: Josh said water.
1: Now, in a perfect world, Josh, you would have said jelly. But the answer is water. Hepatitis is the inflammation of which of the body's organs?
4: Josh said pass.
1: Wrong. Maitland.
2: Liver.
1: Yes. How many did Josh get?
4: One.
1: Josh, you got one.
2: Aww. And
1: passed on 4.
0: Look, it is still early, and my brain is not brain today at all.
1: It happens, man. Josh, thanks for listening. Thanks for playing.
3: Yes.
0: Thanks, guys.
1: We all have those house projects we've been avoiding, cleaning out the gutters. 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
8: 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Before police arrived, a white male suspect broke through the front plexiglass door and entered the business. There was no cash on site. The suspect did, however, steal three sodas before leaving the building. The suspect then fled east on foot. Surveillance video was obtained and police are asking anyone who may recognize the suspect to come forward. The suspect was wearing a System of a Down band shirt pulled over his face. He was also wearing gray sweatpants, white socks, and black sandals. A photo of the suspect can be viewed on the Crime Stoppers website. If you have any information regarding this burglary, you can submit an anonymous tip through Crime Stoppers at 217-423-TIPS.
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13: Well, temperature is certainly going to be on the mild side. A little chilly to start the day in the 40s, but we warm up fast. Plenty of sunshine again. Not a cloud in the sky expected. With winds out of the southwest, though, it does warm up. We'll be in those upper 70s by the time we get into the late afternoon here. So a little bit above average temperatures. Mid-50s for tonight, staying a bit warmer here for the rest of the week. We will end up in those mid-80s, potentially on Wednesday, hottest day of the week. With that WAND weather forecast, I'm meteorologist Nick Patrick.
14: News. I'm CJ Papa. President Trump campaigning like it's 2016, 2020, and 2024. Fox's Aisha Hosni at the White House.
15: President says that he is going to be out there on the campaign trail almost every single night. The president did sign an executive order, though, that temporarily releases red dye diesel to truckers. Well, he says this election, the alternative is the radical left that will steal all of your money.
14: Early voting begins today in Indiana, New Mexico, and Wyoming. Vice President J.D. Vance visiting Fairbanks, Alaska.
16: I'm especially excited to announce the Alaska Rail Belt Transmission Project, which is going to devote $400 million to building out your state's power grid.
14: The VP also there promoting incumbent Republican Senator Dan S. Sullivan. He is in a tight race for re-election. 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

0: BTO on 106.7 The Fox. There's stuff you've never seen at the Arthur Third Saturday Market Bazaar. 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It's called the Arthur Third Saturday. 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
2: From the Cromwell Media Weather Center, today will be sunny with a high near 77. South wind 6 to 9 miles per hour. Tonight will be mostly clear with a low around 54. South wind 6 to 8 miles per hour, with gusts as high as 15. Wednesday will be sunny with a high near 84. West wind 8 to 10 miles per hour, with gusts as high as 15. Wednesday night will be mostly clear with a low around 53. Northwest wind around 6 miles per hour, becoming calm after midnight. And that's the latest from Cromwell Media.
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10: Well, temperatures are certainly going to be on the mild side. A little chilly to start the day in the 40s, but we warm up fast. Plenty of sunshine again. Not a cloud in the sky expected. With winds out of the southwest, though, it does warm up. We'll be in those upper 70s by the time we get into the late afternoon here. So a little bit above average temperatures. Mid-50s for tonight, staying a bit warmer here for the rest of the week. We will end up in those mid-80s, potentially on Wednesday, hottest day of the week. With that WAND weather forecast, I'm meteorologist Nick Patrick.
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0: Bob Seger right there. I'm Kara. Remember my coffee maker saga? It's been broken for over a week now, which is really awful. My life sucks at the moment. anyway, I've been in touch with the customer service because it's not even a year old. Two people I'm talking to, I don't know why I got two different responses. One is like, give me your routing number, we'll give you a full refund. And the other one's like, we already sent you a replacement. So I think I might be double coming out ahead. So life is good for Kara, especially considering I've got $80.50 in my bank right now.
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11: News on Giangelosi. Medical authorities around the globe are monitoring a potential plague situation developing in Russia after a lab worker died of severe pneumonia of an undetermined origin. Secretary of State Marco Rubio speaking from Iceland.
12: I think it's incumbent upon Russia to obviously share more information with the world. That's what they should do. That's what we hope they will do. And the more we can learn about what happened, then the better all of us can be in a position of responding.
11: British police make another arrest over the security alert at a U.S.-run airbase.
13: Counter-terror officers have arrested a 22-year-old British man in London on suspicion of preparing terrorist acts. The latest arrest over the incident at RAF Fairford 9 days ago, where five British men were detained and three vans searched after reports of suspicious behavior.
11: It's Fox's Jonathan Savage. 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

it's always been impressive to me how the drummer of Night Ranger can sing at the same time. I saw that same amazing feat last night, caught Journey in Chicago. Have studio, will travel. Wow, just amazing. It's totally amazing. I wasn't even going to go to Journey. I'm so glad I did.

0: Well, I made a very big mistake. This is Kara. Saw Journey yesterday. So good in Chicago. And I posted a little bit of Don't Stop Believing on social media, and I made the mistake of singing along. Now, keep in mind, the entire audience is singing along to that song, to most of the songs, to be honest. But the comments on my post is like, can you tell that chick to stop singing? We want to hear her now. I'm sorry. Go to a Journey show and not sing. I dare you.
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2: From the Cromwell Media Weather Center, today sunny with a high near 77. South wind 7 to 9 miles per hour. Tonight mostly clear with a low around 54. South wind 6 to 8 miles per hour with gusts up to 15. Wednesday sunny with a high near 84. West wind 8 to 10 miles per hour with gusts up to 15. Wednesday night mostly clear with a low around 53. Northwest wind around 6 miles per hour, becoming calm after midnight. And that's the latest from Cromwell Media.
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0: remember Anchorman. It's a party. Party in my pants. I love that movie. Kara here with Kiss and AC/DC coming. Man, I've got a fun job.
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10: Well, temperatures certainly going to be on the mild side. A little chilly to start the day in the 40s, but we warm up fast. Plenty of sunshine again. Not a cloud in the sky expected. With winds out of the southwest, though, it does warm up. We'll be in those upper 70s by the time we get into the late afternoon here. So a little bit above average temperatures. Mid-50s for tonight, staying a bit warmer here for the rest of the week. We will end up in those mid-80s, potentially on Wednesday, hottest day of the week. With that WAND weather forecast, I'm meteorologist Nick Patrick.
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0: AC/DC cranking it on 106.7 The Fox. Happy belated birthday to Brian Johnson. Just turned 79 yesterday. This is exciting. Check out the Zoning Board of Appeals meeting this Thursday at 4. It's not exciting, but it's informative. And when you live local, that's the way to be. Details of anything local on our community calendar, including that Zoning Board of Appeals meeting, at DecaturRadio.com.
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I'm sure once my daughter gets a whiff of this,

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3: From the Cromwell Media Weather Center, today will be sunny with a high near 77. South wind around 9 miles per hour with gusts up to 16. Tonight will be mostly clear with a low near 54. Wednesday will be sunny with a high near 84. And that's the latest from Cromwell Media.
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0: Did they just run out of lyrics? There's the Stones right there. Ozzy was in that set. Aerosmith is coming next.
1: Hi, I'm Jerry Hinkle, and here's your local tidbit. 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And that's your local tidbit.
2: 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Before police arrived, a white male suspect broke through the front plexiglass door and entered the business. There was no cash on site. The suspect did, however, steal three sodas before leaving the building. The suspect then fled east on foot. Surveillance video was obtained, and police are asking anyone who may recognize the suspect to come forward. The suspect was wearing a System of a Down band shirt pulled over his face. He was also wearing gray sweatpants, white socks, and black sandals. A photo of the suspect can be viewed on the Crime Stoppers website. 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
9: Nice mild day here once again. Plenty of sunshine, comfortable. We'll drop down from these upper 70s here into the mid-50s for the overnight low. So definitely a little bit warmer as we head into Wednesday. Wednesday is looking like the warmest day of the entire week. We're going to warm up fast tomorrow here. Feeling more like summer. 80s make a return. Low to mid-80s possible for a Wednesday here. Upper 70s, it looks like, make an appearance for Thursday and Friday with the cool evenings. With that weather forecast, I'm meteorologist Nick Patrick.
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0: I'm pretty sure that was Alice Cooper's last charting hit, 1989, Poison, but it was also one of his biggest hits, too, believe it or not. You heard it right here, and next up, it's Def Leppard and a big set that doesn't bite.
1: Here's the deal. The government is over $38 trillion in debt, which means the IRS isn't slowing down. 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
6: From the Cromwell Media Weather Center, today will be sunny with a high near 77. South wind around 9 miles per hour, with gusts as high as 16 miles per hour. Tonight will be mostly clear with a low near 54. Wednesday will be sunny with a high near 84. Wednesday night will be mostly clear with a low near 53. And that's the latest from Cromwell Media.
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0: digging Pink Floyd. David Gilmour, Nick Mason, Roger Waters, still kicking. They're still doing well. They're quite alive. Will they ever reunite as Pink Floyd? Unlikely.
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8: Nice mild day here once again. Plenty of sunshine, comfortable. We'll drop down from these upper 70s here and in the mid-50s for the overnight low. So definitely a little bit warmer as we head into Wednesday. Wednesday is looking like the warmest day of the entire week. We're going to warm up fast tomorrow here. Feeling more like summer. 80s make a return. Low to mid-80s possible for a Wednesday here. Upper 70s, it looks like, make an appearance for Thursday and Friday with the cool evenings. With that weather forecast, I'm meteorologist Nick Patrick.
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0: Giving it away from the Chili Peppers. I'm Kara. I took in a Journey concert last night, which was quite nice. Came home, had a little midnight snack. I made some ramen. Little did I know at midnight we dove into National Noodle Day. I've celebrated. Will you be?
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7: Fox News, I'm Gianna Delosi. Students throughout France taking to the streets in protest against the state of education.
8: Tens of thousands of people taking to the streets, demonstrating and calling for equality. During many of these protests, there have been some clashes between demonstrators and police, with officers using tear gas at some points.
7: That's Fox's Jeff Paul. President Trump pushing the Senate to pass the Sunshine Protection Act to make daylight saving time year-round.
9: President Trump put Arkansas Senator Tom Cotton on blast in a Truth Social post over the weekend, calling him a friend, but saying he's stopping the Sunshine Protection Act, which would implement permanent daylight saving time. And the president posted Cotton's personal cell phone number as well. Cotton responded that no one likes changing the clocks, but that adopting daylight saving time has been done before, then rejected, as people don't want their kids going to school for much of the year in the dark.
7: Jessica Rosenthal reporting. 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

Boy, this date, October 6th, 2020, sucked. That's the day Eddie Van Halen passed away at 65 years young. Also, yeah, bad year. There was a pandemic too. But Eddie Van Halen dying, I'm still torn up.

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0: Cranking out the Clash. Why not? Love rocking your work table here to Eminence Front from The Who, one of their best songs. 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
6: From the Cromwell Media Weather Center, today will be sunny with a high near 77. South wind around 9 miles per hour, with gusts as high as 16 miles per hour. Tonight will be mostly clear with a low near 54. Wednesday will be sunny with a high near 84. Wednesday night will be mostly clear with a low near 53. And that's the latest from Cromwell Media.
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12: Nice mild day here once again. Plenty of sunshine, comfortable. We'll drop down from these upper 70s here and in the mid-50s for the overnight low. So definitely a little bit warmer as we head into Wednesday. Wednesday is looking like the warmest day of the entire week. We're going to warm up fast tomorrow here. Feeling more like summer. 80s make a return. Low to mid-80s possible for a Wednesday here. Upper 70s, it looks like, make an appearance for Thursday and Friday with the cool evenings. With that weather forecast, I'm meteorologist Nick Patrick.
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0: 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I just read that the Ghostbusters franchise is returning with a new Christmas movie, a Ghostbusters Christmas flick. Okay, I'll check it out.
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10: Fox News, I'm Gianna Gelosi. Students throughout France taking to the streets in protest against the state of education.
11: Tens of thousands of people taking to the streets, demonstrating and calling for equality. During many of these protests, there have been some clashes between demonstrators and police, with officers using tear gas at some points.
10: That's Fox's Jeff Paul. President Trump pushing the Senate to pass the Sunshine Protection Act to make daylight saving time year-round.
12: President Trump put Arkansas Senator Tom Cotton on blast in a Truth Social post over the weekend, calling him a friend, but saying he's stopping the Sunshine Protection Act, which would implement permanent daylight saving time. And the president posted Cotton's personal cell phone number as well. Cotton responded that no one likes changing the clocks, but that adopting daylight saving time has been done before, then rejected, as people don't want their kids going to school for much of the year in the dark.
10: Jessica Rosenthal reporting. 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

Tom Petty's Free Fall In on your Tuesday afternoon. Welcome back, people of Earth. You're listening to The Greg Stone Show. Quick look at rock and roll history is on the way, plus the greatest classic rock ever made. Like this, from Boston.

Skynyrd's original drummer. Now he's playing guitar in the band. He left Skynyrd before they got their record deal, started Blackfoot, made Blackfoot popular. I'm talking about Ricky Medlock, people of Earth. And then he rejoined Skynyrd as a guitar player. There's Train Train this afternoon. Hey, got that almanac coming up, and Brian May says Queen will not tour anymore. We'll talk about that. Plus, play you.

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3: From the Cromwell Media Weather Center, tonight will be clear with a low of 54 and a south wind at 8 miles per hour, gusting to 15. Wednesday will be sunny with a high of 84 and a southwest wind becoming west-northwest. Wednesday night will be mostly clear with a low of 53. Thursday will be sunny with a high of 77. And that's the latest from Cromwell Media.
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5: 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Before police arrived, a white male suspect broke through the front plexiglass door and entered the business. There was no cash on site. The suspect did, however, steal 3 sodas before leaving the building. The suspect then fled east on foot. Surveillance video was obtained and police are asking anyone who may recognize the suspect to come forward. The suspect was wearing a System of a Down band shirt pulled over his face. He was also wearing gray sweatpants, white socks, and black sandals. A photo of the suspect can be viewed on the Crime Stoppers website. 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

0: Brian May says that Queen won't tour again. They are done. Last time they performed, I think it was February 2024 with Adam Lambert on lead vocals. He was inspired to do something at the Sphere. He went there last year and was just blown away. He did some sketches. The Sphere would be great for a Queen show, but it would require some AI, and he's a little concerned about that. In the meantime, he's just going to make vodka or gin. Gin is what he's making. That's right. It's Greg Stone taking a quick look at rock and roll history for you. Today is the 6th of October. In 69, the Beatles released Something. It was the first single written by George Harrison. It would hit number 3 on the Billboard Hot 100. In 79, Zeppelin had the number 1 album in the country with their 8th effort, In Through the Outdoor. In 90, Soundgarden, Iggy Pop, Ice-T, Joan Baez, and others performed at Northern California's Gathering of Tribes Festival, considered the inspiration behind Lollapalooza, and the Cult's Ian Ashbury was the man behind the event. In 95, Alice in Chains released their first track from their self-titled album, Grind. It went to radio stations via satellite uplink to prevent the spread of taped copies of the song after it had been leaked to radio prematurely. And in 2009, Kiss released Sonic Boom, their first album in 11 years. It was available exclusively via Walmart. And Kevin Cronin from REO is 75 today. If it's your birthday, that's who you shared with. And that's a quick look at it, folks. Your rock and roll almanac for the 6th of October.
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9: Nice mild day here once again. Plenty of sunshine, comfortable. We'll drop down from these upper 70s here and in the mid-50s for the overnight low. So definitely a little bit warmer as we head into Wednesday. Wednesday is looking like the warmest day of the entire week. We're going to warm up fast tomorrow here. Feeling more like summer. 80s make a return. Low to mid-80s possible for a Wednesday here. Upper 70s, it looks like, make an appearance for Thursday and Friday with the cool evenings. With that weather forecast, I'm meteorologist Nick Patrick.
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0: Everybody's favorite dude, Dave Grohl and the Foo Fighters, Everlong on the Greg Stone program as we get ready to throw down the word of the day and the haircut. That's all coming up next hour as we inch our way towards your weekend. I know it's just Tuesday. Nothing wrong with thinking about the weekend. We'll come back. I've got some AC/DC off of Back in Black for you here.
1: Here's the deal. 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
11: News, I'm John Saucier. New York City officials announcing today that major crime is down more than 6% across the city compared to last year. New York City Mayor Zoran Mamdani.
12: As we close out the third quarter, we do so with the fewest murders ever recorded in the first 9 months of the year. Year to date, murders are down nearly 20%.
11: Police Commissioner Jessica Tisch credited the drop in crime to the hard work of police officers. Officials note, however, they are still seeing a rise in hate crimes in the city. A woman in North Lake, Texas, in custody after allegedly stabbing her husband and two young children at their home this morning. North Lake Police Chief Robert Crawford tells us about the injuries sustained by those children.
13: Child, female, 3 years of age, suffered stab wounds to the chest. And an infant male, 10 months old, suffered a stab wound to the chest.
11: The suspect is 37-year-old Holly Flores, has been released from the hospital after being treated for minor injuries. Now she is booked into the Denton County Jail. 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

Did you watch Monday Night Football last night? That's why the NFC South isn't allowed on network TV. What was it? 45-24, Atlanta beats the Saints. The worst division in football. Elton John. She packed

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0: The Kings of Cool on the Greg Stone Show, a little old band from Texas and ZZ Top. Coming up here, we've got the Daily Haircut, going to play you music from Cinderella. I like that band. Always thought that band was more than just a hair band. Even though they looked the part, they didn't sound it. I mean, they sounded like just another version of Aerosmith, actually. But like the band, and I like this track I'm going to play for you off their third record. It's coming up, plus the Doobie Brothers and Rush.
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3: From the Cromwell Media Weather Center, tonight, clear with a low near 55. South wind around 8 miles per hour, gusts up to 15. Wednesday, sunny, high near 85. Southwest wind 7 to 10 miles per hour, becoming west-northwest in the afternoon, gusts up to 15. Wednesday night, mostly clear, low near 53. Northwest wind around 6 miles per hour, becoming calm. Thursday, sunny, high near 77. Calm wind becoming north-northwest 5 to 8 miles per hour. And that's the latest from Cromwell Media.
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0: That's off their third record, 1990's Shelter Me. I think that was the last single that Cinderella released that charted. Hit number 36 on the Billboard Hot 100. Cinderella's Shelter Me on the Haircut. It's Greg Stone, Pink Floyd, Harry Waters. That is Roger's son will be taking out a band to play the music of Pink Floyd. I think Animals, The Wall, Dark Side of the Moon. And I don't know, it was a fourth record. Anyway, and this is the same son he fired from his band. I think due to lack of professionalism or something. I'm not sure. Anyway, Pink Floyd is on the agenda for us next, along with some Guns N' Roses.
1: Hi, I'm Jerry Hinkle, and here's your local tidbit. Did you know that the Transfer House in downtown Decatur's Central Park was built in 1896? The building originally served as a transfer point for Decatur's electric streetcar system. Originally located on Lincoln Square, the intersection of North and South Main and East and West Main Streets, and after the streetcar ceased operations in the 1950s, the Transfer House was reduced to a bus terminal. It was moved in 1962 to its current location, and it's listed on the National Register of Historic Places. And that's your local tidbit.
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10: Nice mild day here once again. Plenty of sunshine, comfortable. We'll drop down from these upper 70s here and in the mid-50s for the overnight low. So definitely a little bit warmer as we head into Wednesday. Wednesday is looking like the warmest day of the entire week. We're going to warm up fast tomorrow here. Feeling more like summer. 80s make a return. Low to mid-80s possible for a Wednesday here. Upper 70s, it looks like, make an appearance for Thursday and Friday with the cool evenings. With that weather forecast, I'm meteorologist Nick Patrick.
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0: Fighting for our lives on a Tuesday, a little GNR. And welcome to the jungle. It's Greg Stone. I got the word of the day.
1: English, do you speak it?
0: Today's word's a noun.
2: Regimen.
0: I think most of us know what this means, right? You know it, right? Those that don't, hang tight. I'll give you that definition. Use it in a sentence. Those of you who think you know, go ahead. 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
11: 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Before police arrived, a white male suspect broke through the front plexiglass door and entered the business. There was no cash on site. The suspect did, however, steal three sodas before leaving the building. The suspect then fled east on foot. Surveillance video was obtained and police are asking anyone who may recognize the suspect to come forward. The suspect was wearing a System of a Down band shirt pulled over his face. He was also wearing gray sweatpants, white socks, and black sandals. The photo of the suspect can be viewed on the Crime Stoppers website. If you have any information regarding this burglary, you can submit an anonymous tip through Crime Stoppers at 217-423-TIPS.
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13: Fox News, I'm Tom Graham. President Trump heads to Maryland today to announce his administration will spend $6.6 billion to build components for submarines in Baltimore.
14: That shipbuilding announcement the president is making this afternoon in Baltimore is getting a little bit spicy. Fox has told the president blocked Maryland Governor Wes Moore from speaking at that event. A spokesperson for the governor shot back saying Wes Moore has always said he will work with anyone when it comes to delivering for Marylanders, but bow to no one.
13: That's Fox's Jackie Heinrich. France's Interior Ministry estimates more than 250,000 people took part in demonstrations that continue to rage today. Now, young people blocking hundreds of schools. At least 190 have been injured. More than 5,000 people have been arrested. 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
0: 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Let's see. My personal trainer started me on a workout regimen of 30 minutes on the treadmill, followed by 30 minutes of weight training. 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
2: Regimen.
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0: 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There is a city council meeting coming up on Monday, October 19th. 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All right. 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
9: From the Cromwell Media Weather Center, tonight will be clear with a low near 55 and a south wind at 8 miles per hour, gusting to 15. Wednesday will be sunny with a high near 85 and a southwest wind at 7 to 10 miles per hour, becoming west-northwest in the afternoon with gusts to 15. Wednesday night will be mostly clear with a low near 53 and a northwest wind at 6 miles per hour, becoming calm in the evening. Thursday will be sunny with a high near 77 and a calm wind becoming north-northwest at 5 to 8 miles per hour in the morning. And that's the latest from Cromwell Media.
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0: 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Got a costume? Are you a Halloween person? Here's Dimitri Martin, your shot of funny this afternoon.
1: I think my favorite holiday is Halloween. I think it's my favorite, yeah. That's a good holiday because you don't have to celebrate that one with your family. You know? You never hear, what are you doing for Halloween? I gotta fly back east and go trick-or-treating with my parents. Oh, that sucks. Yeah, they got a divorce, so I gotta bring two different costumes this year. I like reading. I'm a big reader. I feel like I just end up reading everything. I don't know. Like, the other day I was in my kitchen, I opened the drawer and I pulled out the Reynolds wrap and ended up reading the box of Reynolds wrap. It said, Reynolds wrap, trusted since 1947. I thought, oh, that's interesting. Trusted. What an interesting word to use there. Just, it implies some sort of dark past for Reynolds. You couldn't trust them, I guess. You know what I mean? Just, honey, did you get the tinfoil? Yeah, open the box. There's just pebbles in here. This is... foiled!
0: Dimitri Martin. On the Greg Stone Show, that is our shot of funny. What's in store for you next? Boston and the Chili Peppers.
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0: So today is National Taco Day. Like tacos need a day. It's been that way the first Tuesday of October since 2024. That's an old holiday. Why does every day need a day? Why do we have to give something a day? Why? Do you really need a day to eat tacos? I mean, I'll eat tacos several times a week. I'll eat tacos twice in one day. I love tacos. I love Mexican food in general. I don't need a day. That's all I got to say.
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2: 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Who wants tacos? I'm buying.
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8: 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Happy National Taco Day. Probably one of the best days of the year.
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0: Right? My service even made some imaging for this, renowned holiday. Maybe have some tacos today on National Taco Day. Maybe.
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19: News. I'm John Saucier. President Trump speaking with reporters before departing the White House from Maryland earlier today. Mr. Trump, are you considering a pause in the federal gas tax to ease prices?
20: What are we thinking about that?
19: Republicans are also weighing a diesel fuel export ban. Meanwhile, Cornell University announcing today that former U.S. Deputy Attorney General Sally Yates will lead an independent review of how the school handled an alleged gang rape at a campus fraternity house in 2024. New York Governor Kathy Hochul says she's hopeful the investigation leads to changes.
3: This is about finding out how we can just change the culture that was clearly there, that is so abhorrent to all of us as we see the results.
19: Protesters criticizing the university for not doing enough to investigate the incident or support the alleged victim who has sued the school and the seven accused former students. Lawyers for two of the accused students claimed their clients did nothing wrong. 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

Going to play the game this hour, Stone Cold Fact or a Bunch of Stony Baloney. It's America's favorite guessing game. That's right. I just make a statement, then you agree or disagree in the form of Stone Cold Fact or Stony Baloney. Got it? With the greatest classic rock ever made, here's Autograph.

0: Getting some help from Don Henley this afternoon as we roll out the game. Stone Cold Fact or a bunch of stony baloney. Let's learn something. America's favorite guessing game right here, people of Earth. Penguins love the taste of fish. Penguins love the taste of fish. Stone Cold Fact or is that a bunch of stony baloney? Alice Cooper and some Judas Priest when we get back to it next.
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4: From the Cromwell Media Weather Center, tonight will be clear with a low near 55 and a south wind at 8 miles per hour, gusting to 15. Wednesday will be sunny with a high near 85 and a southwest wind at 7 to 10 miles per hour, becoming west-northwest in the afternoon with gusts to 15. Wednesday night will be mostly clear with a low near 53 and a northwest wind at 6 miles per hour, becoming calm in the evening. Thursday will be sunny with a high near 77 and a calm wind becoming north-northwest at 5 to 8 miles per hour in the morning. And that's the latest from Cromwell Media.
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0: Let's wrap up Stone Cold Fact or a bunch of stony baloney that penguins love the taste of fish. Well, that's a bunch of stony baloney because they can't taste fish. They eat it because that's what's on the menu. Their taste buds only taste sour and salt. And the taste of fish comes from the umami taste bud. A genetic study suggests that they lost three of the five basic tastes long ago in evolution, but it doesn't matter. Penguins just swallow the fish whole without bothering to taste them anyway. There you go. Bet you didn't know you're going to learn stuff about penguins today. Huh? Did you have that on your bingo card?
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10: Good evening and happy Tuesday, Central Illinois. Here's your WAND forecast. We remain mostly quiet, mostly clear, and breezy this evening with temperatures dipping into those 50s. As we head into our Wednesday, temperatures are heating up under continued strong southerly flow and under high pressure, allowing for another sunny day. Temperatures rise to the mid to low 80s. We'll keep the warmer trend around as we head into the weekend, along with the mainly dry conditions. I'm meteorologist Olivia Colon.
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0: BOC on the Greg Stone Show. And have you seen that Megan Fox ad for, what is that, Sparks? Which is that, you know, make you want to do a drug? Yeah, I'm ready anytime for hours. You know, maybe if she was your partner, you wouldn't need drugs. Have you seen that? She's in that red tight cat suit. Oh, man. Oof. I don't think I need any drugs.
1: 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This is Rose Sparks, a prescription medication for men. I dissolve under your tongue, so it lasts for hours and hours. If prescribed, I show up right at your door. Don't worry, my packaging is very discreet.
0: Are things that bad for Megan Fox, or do they just throw so much money at her she couldn't refuse? I think I just watched the ad. That's what they should do. Just send you a video. We'll come back. 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
12: 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They take on the Senators of Springfield High. 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
13: Fox News, I'm Tom Graham. Demonstrations ramping up today in France after weeks of protests and riots. Many unhappy about inequality and demanding more funding for the nation's schools.
14: Today's demonstrations were much bigger and far more intense. Tens of thousands of people lining the streets of Paris, going from one plaza to another in the center part of town. And it was there at that plaza where there was this huge clash between riot police and demonstrators.
13: Fox's Jeff Paul in Paris. President Trump announcing his administration will spend $6.6 billion to build components for submarines in Baltimore.
3: This massive project will create over 3,100 new jobs right here in Maryland and will support an additional 11,000 jobs across the nation.
13: President has ramped up events in several states as next month's midterm elections near. 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

to sleep. I'm counting sheep but running out. As time ticks by, still I try.

Well, I've been missing the great state of Florida, and that's where we're headed today to meet the crossword puzzle bandit. Well, you interested? That's coming up in 15 minutes with Styx now on The Greg Stone Show.

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1: Rumors spreading around in that Texas town. About the shack outside the games. And you know what I'm talking about. Just let me know if you wanna go to that home out on the range. They got a lot of nice girls.

The Kings of Cool helping out the Greg Stone Show, and you as well, part of our Tuesday soundtrack as we get ready to travel. Come on, people of Earth, we are headed to Florida. You know this story's going to be good.

0: So there's this guy in Florida that's been dining and dashing, and he always does the same thing. He sits at the bar while doing a crossword puzzle, orders a bunch of beers, runs up a tab, and then walks out with paying. He leaves the crossword puzzle behind, so bartenders assume that he's just hitting the restroom. But he's gone, and he doesn't come back. Well, he was finally caught last week when employees at a bar recognized him from social media, mainly because he had a crossword puzzle with him. They called the non-emergency police line. While how responsible while he was still there and kept him busy until the cops got there. And then they waited to see if he'd get up and walk out, and he did. That's when the cops caught him. He hopped on a bike and tried to get away. He was identified as Ronald Wladich, charged with defrauding businesses and a DUI for riding his bike while intoxicated. We're throwing the book at this guy. Unclear how many times he's pulled off this scheme, but multiple establishments have already come forward, so he was pushing his luck. And then he gets on the bicycle. Stealing beers and riding my bike drunk. That guy's going to get his ass kicked in jail.
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3: From the Cromwell Media Weather Center, tonight will be clear with a low near 55 and a south wind around 8 miles per hour, gusting to 15. Wednesday will be sunny with a high near 85 and a southwest wind becoming west-northwest, gusting to 15. Wednesday night will be mostly clear with a low near 53. Thursday will be sunny with a high near 77. And that's the latest from Cromwell Media.
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0: Well, the road to the World Series continues. Chicago is still perfect. They lead the best of five series 2-0. Nobody thought that the White Sox were going to get there to begin with. They'll host Cleveland for Game 3 on Wednesday. The Rays are also up 2-0 in the ALDS after topping the Yankees 5-2 in Game 2. New York hosts Tampa for Game 3 on Wednesday. Major League Baseball divisional playoff action resumes tonight with the National League getting their turn. L.A. at Atlanta and Milwaukee at San Diego. We'll keep you updated. 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
8: Good evening and happy Tuesday, Central Illinois. Here's your WAND forecast. We remain mostly quiet, mostly clear, and breezy this evening with temperatures dipping into those 50s. As we head into our Wednesday, temperatures are heating up under continued strong southerly flow and under high pressure, allowing for another sunny day. Temperatures rise to the mid to low 80s. We'll keep the warmer trend around as we head into the weekend, along with the mainly dry conditions. I'm meteorologist Olivia Colon.
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0: There's some Def Leppard on the program, wrapping up my portion of your Tuesday. Thanks for having us in your speakers, people of Earth. Hey, we'll be back tomorrow. All right, same stony time, same stony place, and watch out for the plague.
1: This is not headline news. It's National Taco Day, which in 2024 was moved to the first Tuesday of October, so it would always be Taco Tuesday. Because in America, we like to prioritize important things. Peacock is getting a show based on Fast and Furious because its subscriber growth has been slow and apathetic. A researcher at a Russian plague laboratory has died of a mysterious infection. So the next time you think your job is the worst in the world, remind yourself you're not a researcher at a Russian plague laboratory. And a man in Hungary has the world's largest collection of cans. Unlike the Kardashians, who amassed a collection of the world's largest cans. This is not headline news.
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6: 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Before police arrived, a white male suspect broke through the front plexiglass door and entered the business. There was no cash on site. The suspect did, however, steal 3 sodas before leaving the building. The suspect then fled east on foot. Surveillance video was obtained and police are asking anyone who may recognize the suspect to come forward. The suspect was wearing a System of a Down band shirt pulled over his face. He was also wearing gray sweatpants, white socks, and black sandals. A photo of the suspect can be viewed on the Crime Stoppers website. If you have any information regarding this burglary, you can submit an anonymous tip through Crime Stoppers at 217-423-TIPS.
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9: News. I'm John Saucier. The tensions remain high in the Strait of Hormuz as the U.S. and Iran continue to try and control the waterway. President Trump again suggesting an end to this war could be coming soon.
10: We have to finish up, and it's only a question of which way. Do we want to do it, the nice way or the not so nice way? And pretty soon you'll find out.
9: Cornell University announcing today that former U.S. Deputy Attorney General Sally Yates will lead an independent review of how the school handled an alleged gang rape at a campus fraternity house in 2024. New York Governor Kathy Hochul says she's hopeful the investigation leads to changes.
11: This is about finding out how we can just change the culture that was clearly there, that is so abhorrent to all of us as we see the results.
9: Protesters criticized the university for not doing enough to investigate the incident. Lawyers for two of the accused students claim their clients did nothing wrong. 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